0: a local name, which the Bureau assigns only to cyclones that enter that zone.
1: Pinoy Pop and Originals.
2: Another hour with the best Pinoy Originals. Start.

0: Heidi, did you know the human body contains about 37 trillion cells? Yeah, somebody said and counted every single one. I don't know how they know that. Each performs a specialized function. Together, they keep your body alive and they keep your body balanced.
1: It's a beautiful, perfect design.
0: I've got some of those cells that are kind of taking some time off, though. I'm like, hey, I'm not all that balanced and alive over here. But, you know, for the rest of you cells, good job. Like 36 and a half trillion are doing a good job. There's half a trillion that are like really sloughing. We don't know everything, but now we know this.

0: Time now for the joke of the day with my beautiful bride, Heidi Small. What do you got for me there, Heidi?
1: I have a whole bunch of really stupid short jokes here over the next
0: You know who likes stupid short jokes?
1: You love these.
0: I am ready for you. Okay. Give them to me, Heidi.
1: What do you call a cow with two legs?
0: A cow with I have no idea.
1: Lean beef.
0: Lean beef. Yeah. Where do you get these? Is that all we're going to do? Just one of those
1: just
0: a day?
1: Just one a day.
0: Holy cow.
1: Yeah, we're going to shorten it up.
0: Yeah.
1: It gives you plenty of time to laugh.
0: If there's no legs, it's ground beef. Did I just steal one for tomorrow?
1: Oh, no.
0: Okay.
1: You did not.
0: That is if you have no legs, then it's ground beef. Now it's two jokes of the day.
1: There you go.
0: Thanks for listening to the John and Heidi Show.

0: Time now for the scoop of the day. 8% of people say they never get a cold. It's been a while since I've had a cold.
1: I do get them, though, once in a while.
0: And, you know, I just talked to a friend when I was talking to her on the phone. She's like, oh, I'll just get over a summer cold. And I'm like, oh, man, I haven't had a summer cold in a long time. But for some reason, don't summer colds feel like they're even worse than just a regular cold?
1: Well, yeah, because you've got other things you could be doing.
0: Yeah. And Jeopardy is looking for a new Clue writer, offering trivia lovers the chance to earn between $132,000 and $178,000 a year. Landing the job won't be easy. Though applicants must first pass the show's challenging online quiz, and you only get one crack at that. Then you have to write sample clues across multiple categories, including business, food, history, pop culture, science, and then you have to create a final Jeopardy question backed by reliable research without using AI or Wikipedia, of course. The successful candidate will join the show's small, longtime writing staff, many of whom have been there for decades. It debuted in 1984. And it's become one of the most respected quiz shows on television. You can apply through the website, sonypicturejobs.com. I have a link to it in the show notes for today. I got to ask you, Heidi, would that be something you would want to do?
1: I would enjoy it, but I don't think I would be good at it.
0: See, and the thing is, I love silly, trivial things, but I just don't think I would like having a job like that.
1: Yeah.
0: Because then... How horrible would it be when all of a sudden you take all the fun out of it because now it's your job.
1: Right.
0: Like, nah, I'm good. That is your scoop of the day on the John and Heidi Show.

0: Time now for Dear John Letters. All right. Before I get to this Dear John letter, I got to ask Heidi, did you ever have roommates?
1: Yes, I did.
0: Did you really?
1: In college, yeah.
0: Okay. See, I've never really had roommates other than I brothers and sisters growing up, but that's a little different. So,
1: right.
0: All right. I guess I lived with my brother for a while, so that would be a kind of a roommate. All right. We'll dive in here. Dear John, I have two new roommates. We're all starting college in the fall, so we decided to move in early and get acquainted with the community and get to know one another a little better. It's a 3-bedroom house, and we had to sign a 12-month lease anyway, so we might as well get the most out of the house. It's been 2 weeks, and I'm already fed up with this arrangement. We each pay 1/3 of the rent, but one of the girls has her stuff piled all over the house. Mm-hmm. The other girl is never here. She's been gone every day since we moved in, but her room is locked, and she has an alarm that goes off every morning at 7:30. I'm awake anyway, so that doesn't bother me, but it does bother our other roommate. She gets upset each morning, then takes it out on me. She also parks her car in a weird way. It makes it hard for anyone else to get in the driveway. I've asked her to pull it forward or park in the street. It was better for one day. She also took my laundry out of the washer and left it damp in a basket.
1: Oh, that's not okay.
0: I asked what that was all about. She said, well, I needed to do my laundry. I said, hey, if that happens again, could you at least pop my stuff in the dryer first? And then she just walked away. I wish I would have spent a few days with these two before signing a 1-year lease. I'm hoping that it all gets better when the 7:30 alarms are no longer happening. She said she's going to be here this week, and she apologized for the alarm. We all met last year when we were getting signed up. We're taking the same classes for the same degree. I can't believe how different we all seem to be. Any advice? It's going to be a long year. Signed, stuck in a lease. All right, Heidi, you've been in a
1: situation. I have no advice. Roommates are awful.
0: So did you get along with your roommates?
1: Off and on. I mean, you're blending. In our case, there was 4 of us, 4 very different personalities. And it was not easy.
0: So the advice that I would give you is get this ironed out now before school even starts. You know, if you said the other one's going to be there this weekend, maybe the 3 of you just sit down and say, hey, I don't want this to be a disaster for anybody. I don't want you to have a bad experience.
1: Right.
0: But I also don't want to have a bad experience. So one of the things we got to talk about.
1: Let's set up laundry rules.
0: Yeah, let's talk about the shared space.
1: This is this.
0: Because you got a room and you got a room and I got a room. We all have our rooms. But the shared space right now, you're encroaching on all of it. You're taking, is that going to stay that way? Or are you going to kind of pare some of this stuff down? Because that could be as simple as if you've been there for 2 weeks. We've been there for 3 or 4 years. We still have some things in boxes. You know, because we've been doing remodeling stuff. So some of that could be, hey, once we get settled in and I know what I don't need, I'm going to get rid of some stuff. But she didn't know what you had and you didn't know what she had. So, you know, some of that could seriously kind of solve itself. So I wouldn't make a big deal about that. Certainly, though, bring up, hey, what's a plan with this stuff?
1: Right.
0: Because do you need all of this stuff? Because the stuff that you don't need, could we put that somewhere else? Can
1: or
0: we put
1: donate it? Down?
0: Whatever. But you know, I wouldn't make a big deal of it because again, you could simply find out all of that is going away because you know now that we know here's what we need, here's what we don't need. But then you can also have the conversation of are there things that we need that we don't have here? Because maybe we could figure out a plan on that as well. And then, like Heidi said, let's talk about laundry.
1: Mm-hmm.
0: You know, here's
1: and the
0: what
1: kitchen.
0: You do.
1: Let's work out the dishes schedule.
0: Yeah, because I was just watching a video of somebody who was. They were talking about a roommate disaster where the roommate took all the dirty dishes out of the dishwasher that the other person had put in there. And then they washed only their dishes, which was
1: half as many.
0: And then they put their stuff away and they're like, why would you do that? So again, just be a good human being. So again, if you've got some advice for stuck in a lease, you can reach out through our Facebook page and leave a comment on there. And there's already some good comments on there. And again, part of this, I think, is going to solve itself once the 7:30 alarms are done. Because if this person is not a morning person and they're being, you know, jolted awake every morning at a certain time because somebody didn't mean to, but accidentally left an alarm going while she's been gone for 2 weeks, I could see where that would probably start her day off the wrong way.
1: Absolutely.
0: So I'm hoping some of this irons itself out, but I would absolutely positively get some clear communication going. And then if it's not going to work out, right now would also be the time to say, hey, I'm going to see if I can find a different place and we're going to find somebody else that wants to take over my spot on the lease. But you got to do that the right way, because if you do it the wrong way and you just leave,
1: you could still be stuck paying.
0: And you're on a lease, that could turn into a major problem. So do it the right way. If you'd like to chime in with advice, you can do it at facebook.com/John and Heidi Show. How about

0: Mayan volcano remained under alert level 3, recorded its highest sulfur dioxide emission in 26 years over the weekend, warning that the volcano's ongoing eruption could still change and lead to explosive activity. An average of 13,000 tons of sulfur dioxide per day is being emitted, the highest level recorded at the volcano since 2000. Mayan's seismic activity remained elevated, with 92 volcanic earthquakes and 299 rockfall signals recorded in the latest 24-hour observation period. A low-pressure area that PAGASA forecasters had been tracking east of the Philippines strengthened into a tropical depression on Monday and was given the international name Haishen. The weather disturbance is still outside the Philippine area of responsibility. It has not been given a local name, which the Bureau assigns only to cyclones that enter that zone.
1: Pinoy Pop and Originals.
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0: friend go.
1: Time now for the movie quota of the day. You're probably pretty sure you're going to get this one. 1991, Hasta la Vista, baby.
2: Terminator.
1: Yeah. Actually, Terminator 2, Judgment Day.
2: Okay.
1: Is what came out in 1991. But I'm pretty sure he said that in all of those movies.
2: But that's not my genre. So I think I saw it once and I've never looked back.
1: He said that in every movie. And I think he's also said it in other movies outside of the Terminator movies. So pretty much anything. Start your day the right way. John and Heidi in the morning. That is your movie quote.

0: Time now for News to Me as we head to the News to Me news desk with Heidi Small. What do you have for me there, Heidi?
1: The bell in the sound unit named decibel represents telephone inventor Alexander Graham Bell.
0: Oh, I did not know that.
1: I didn't know that either.
0: That's really kind of cool. I'm glad you shared that.
1: Scientists have observed chimp societies practicing the golden rule.
0: Really?
1: I think that's sweet. I love that.
0: That really is interesting.
1: And in 1919, New York Yankees center fielder Ping Bodie competed against an ostrich in a spaghetti eating contest and won. I didn't know ostriches would eat spaghetti.
0: No, did the ostrich know that it was in a contest? Because if not, that wasn't very fair. That is so odd, Heidi.
1: That's news to me.
0: That is also news to me.
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0: Fun fact for you, Heidi.
1: What's that, John?
0: The Windy City nickname has nothing to do with the weather in Chicago. It was coined by a 19th century journalist referring to the city's politicians being long-winded or windbags.
1: Okay.
0: Yeah, Windy City. Fun fact for you, Heidi.
1: What's that, John?
0: Over the course of the Golden Girls 7-year run, character Dorothy, Sophia, Blanche, and Rose dug into about 100 cheesecakes. So 7 years, 100 cheesecakes. You do the math. That sounds like a pretty darn good number of cheesecakes.
1: They were always eating cheesecake. Yeah. I forgot about that.
0: I did. You know what I'm hungry for now?
1: Cheesecake.
0: Yeah. Fun fact for you, Heidi.
1: What's that, John?
0: Bubblegum was originally called Blibber Blubber Gum.
1: Oh, yeah. I think they settled on the right
0: name.
1: They're
0: like, hey, let's change the name because nobody's buying this stuff. Would you buy Blibber Blubber Gum?
1: I would not, no. Actually. No.
0: Fun fact for you, Heidi.
1: What's that, John?
0: Every second, the human eye moves about 50 times.
1: Oh, that's crazy.
0: Yeah, you don't necessarily notice it. Now your eyes are darting around. Are you doing that on purpose? And we'll do one final fun fact for you,
1: What's
0: Heidi.
1: What's that, John?
0: Elvis Presley did not write any of his songs.
1: Well, that's that kind of sad.
0: But he got writer's credit for all of them.
1: Yeah, because he was a good negotiator.
0: Yeah, several fun facts. Now, you know, thanks for listening to the John and Heidi Show.
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0: Time now for some weird news. A semi-truck spilled 40,000 pounds of Frank's Red Hot Sauce across an Ohio interstate recently, leaving firefighters to follow a trail of hot sauce to the source. The leak happened on Interstate 71 during a heat wave. With temperatures topping 100 degrees or 38 degrees Celsius, hazmat crews were needed to contain the spill and keep the acidic sauce out of storm drains. While the trucking company arranged for cleanup, firefighters joked on Facebook that it was one of those calls where you never know what you're going to encounter.
1: Right.
0: The mess was not all laughs, though. Some motorists reported their vehicles were stained, with at least one driver saying that they repeatedly washed their car and could not remove the hot sauce.
1: Yikes.
0: So, yeah, that would be bad. I saw somebody drive through, you know, those trucks that spray like the oil?
1: Yeah.
0: And then there's another truck that comes behind it and dumps like little rocks.
1: Yeah.
0: There was a dude that passed the rocks truck, drove his car through the oil.
1: Oh.
0: Huge mess. And I'm like, dude, did you not see the whole construction thing? Like, everything about this was telling you not to do what you just did. So, yeah. Weird news on the John and Heidi Show.

0: Mayan volcano remained under alert level 3, recorded its highest sulfur dioxide emission in 26 years over the weekend, warning that the volcano's ongoing eruption could still change and lead to explosive activity. An average of 13,000 tons of sulfur dioxide per day is being emitted, the highest level recorded at the volcano since 2000. Mayan's seismic activity remained elevated, with 92 volcanic earthquakes and 299 rockfall signals recorded in the latest 24-hour observation period. A low-pressure area that PAGASA forecasters had been tracking east of the Philippines strengthened into a tropical depression on Monday and was given the international name Haishen. The weather disturbance is still outside the Philippine area of responsibility. It has not been given a local name, which the Bureau assigns only to cyclones that enter that zone.
1: Pinoy Pop and Originals.
2: 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Star

0: Time now for the question of the day. This one's for you, Heidi. Most people say they own too many of this household item. What is it? We have quite a few of these.
1: Too many of this.
0: And I just added a few more in the last couple of weeks. As a matter of fact, you were trying to get rid of one of them.
1: What?
0: Coffee mugs.
1: Oh, my gosh. Yeah.
0: Where did it put? Is it here? It's somewhere
1: all the time.
0: And I was at an event, and they gave us coffee mugs, like travel mugs.
1: I can't tell you how many of those things I donate. Like, I know. Constantly, I'm donating more and more and more.
0: Just let me lose them, because I lose a lot of them. That's why I keep bringing them home. So, coffee mugs, yeah. If I come to an event, I most likely will leave my coffee mug there for you. I actually had a dude that told me, he's like, did you leave that on purpose? I'm like, did you want it? He goes, yeah, I like it. I'm like, yeah, that's for you then. Question of the day on the John and Heidi.

0: Time now for something special with Heidi Small. What do you have over there, Heidi?
1: We're going to continue on with this Unheard Albums segment from the other day.
0: This has been interesting.
1: This one is about Barry Gibb from the Bee Gees.
0: Bee Gees, yeah.
1: More than a decade before they dominated the 1970s disco scene, the Bee Gees were actually a pop rock band. The group of three Gibb brothers scored a bunch of hits in the late 1960s, including To Love Somebody, I Started a Joke, I've Got to Get a Message to You. And the Bee Gees were so popular that lead singer Barry announced his departure for a solo career in 1969 and hit the studio to record 12 songs for an album tentatively titled The Kid's No Good. And I'll Kiss Your Memory was released as an advance single to test the market to see how he did on his own. The song flopped, failing to make the pop chart in the US, UK, or Australia. The record label reacted by destroying its pressing of the follow-up single, One Bad Thing, then canceling the album altogether. By mid-1970, Gibb had reunited with his brothers and recorded their biggest hits to that point, the number three song, Lonely Days, and the number one, How Can You Mend a Broken Heart?
0: Well, there you go.
1: So there is an album out there from Barry Gibb that none of us have... Probably most of us have never heard. There are probably some people who have maybe heard it, but...
0: I was even thinking of the songs that you mentioned that they sang before the Bee Gees, and some of those sounded familiar, so I'm going to have to go back now. And I just didn't realize it was them.
1: Yeah, maybe, because it was a different sound.
0: There you go. That is Something Special with Heidi Small.

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And then don't forget to like, comment, share, and ring the bell para ma-update kayo sa mga bagong songs namin.

0: Time now for the list. Shower time. Do you prefer showering in the morning or at night? Here's what washing might be best for you, according to the experts. For a more productive day, a morning shower can help you feel awake, alert, and mentally ready for the day. That's when I like to do my showers.
1: Yeah, I'm a night shower.
0: I know. For better sleep, a night shower.
1: Yep.
0: A warm shower taken before bed, they say an hour or two before bed, can actually help you fall asleep faster and sleep more soundly. For allergy relief, do your shower at night. They're saying that if you do that, it gets all the pollen and dust For healthier skin, shower at night. Evening showers remove the day's dirt and all of
1: that.
0: For healthier hair, it depends. It's important to wash your hair often, so maybe shower in the morning and at night. I have no idea. For less stress, shower at night. So far, it's all pretty much night. And this is also why you, even though you're a year older than me, people guess that you're my daughter and I'm a year younger than you and you're beautiful and amazing looking and I look like a catcher's mitt. So maybe I should just start showering at night. That is the list. I've got a link to it in the show notes for today at johnandheidishow.com.
2: Whoa!

0: We always like to wrap things up around here with good news, and I think this is good news. What a story here. I don't know if you've seen this online, but it's making the rounds. Trapped in a bathtub for 9 days.
1: In a bathtub?
0: Yeah, an 82-year-old woman survived with faith, determination, and one remarkable idea. For 9 unimaginable days, Joan Rivett laid trapped in a bathtub, completely alone. Instead of giving up, though, she relied on her faith, her determination, and an ingenious way to stay alive until rescuers found her. North Carolina woman was getting ready for bed June the 1st when one backward step changed everything. She fell into the bathtub, bringing the shower curtain down with her. The fall injured her back, leaving her unable to climb back over the tub. Her phone, of course, was not in that area.
1: No.
0: But along with her cat, Phoebe... the cat Phoebe was on the other side of the bathroom door as well. She said, my first thought was, what do I do? I'm already in my mind thinking, I've got to figure out how to get out of this bathtub. She spent hours trying to get out. As days passed, she would drift in and out of consciousness. She watched the daylight turn into darkness and then daylight again. And again, this went on for 9 days. One of the biggest challenges became finding water. The faucet was too far away. So she said she would splash a little water towards her face, enough to drink. The pain was relentless. There were times she would cry out, Lord, help. Lord, please help. Outside the bathroom was her cat meowing. The breakthrough came when someone else refused to ignore the nagging feeling that something could be wrong. Her brother was trying to get a hold of her and couldn't get a hold of her. He reached out to the neighbors, found out that her car was still there. Right. So then he called the sheriff's department and they did a wellness check. So how amazing is all of this?
1: Oh, the poor thing. She was probably terrified.
0: She says that it was her faith that helped her get through all of this. So I've got a link to the story. It's in the show notes for today at johnandheidishow.com. Time to say goodbye, Heidi.
1: Goodbye, Heidi.
0: Goodbye, everybody. Have a great day. Thank you for listening to the John.

0: Mayon volcano remained under alert level 3, recorded its highest sulfur dioxide emission in 26 years over the weekend, warning that the volcano's ongoing eruption could still change and lead to explosive activity. An average of 13,000 tons of sulfur dioxide per day is being emitted, the highest level recorded at the volcano since 2000. Mayon's seismic activity remained elevated, with 92 volcanic earthquakes and 299 rockfall signals recorded in the latest 24-hour observation period. A low-pressure area that PAGASA forecasters had been tracking east of the Philippines strengthened into a tropical depression on Monday and was given the international name Haishen. The weather disturbance is still outside the Philippine area of responsibility. It has not been given a local name, which the Bureau assigns only to cyclones that enter that zone.
1: Another hour with the best Pinoy originals. Star

0: Mayan volcano remained under alert level 3, recorded its highest sulfur dioxide emission in 26 years over the weekend, warning that the volcano's ongoing eruption could still change and lead to explosive activity. An average of 13,000 tons of sulfur dioxide per day is being emitted, the highest level recorded at the volcano since 2000. Mayan's seismic activity remained elevated, with 92 volcanic earthquakes and 299 rockfall signals recorded in the latest 24-hour observation period. A low-pressure area that PAGASA forecasters had been tracking east of the Philippines strengthened into a tropical depression on Monday and was given the international name Haishen. The weather disturbance is still outside the Philippine area of responsibility. It has not been given a local name, which the Bureau assigns only to cyclones that enter that zone.
1: Pinoy Pop and Originals.
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0: It's so great to be here every day with you, at least Monday to Saturday. Sunday, I take the day off if that's allowed. Thank you very much. Hey there, welcome to Ricardo's Cooking, the lunch show here on OPM.
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2: Anuin ang palasyo kung ang nakatira ay kuwago? What good is a palace if only owls live in it? This is one of the Filipino proverbs that emphasizes what is truly valuable in life, and that is relationships and family, not money. Owls tend to inhabit abandoned structures, hence signifying emptiness or loneliness. The palace signifies wealth. Worded differently, this proverb could also be understood as, "What good is your money if you live miserably?"

It's so great to be here every day with you, at least Monday to Saturday. Sunday, I take the day off if that's allowed. Thank you very much. Hey there, welcome to Ricardo's Cooking, the lunch show here on OPM.

0: Mayan volcano remained under alert level 3, recorded its highest sulfur dioxide emission in 26 years over the weekend, warning that the volcano's ongoing eruption could still change and lead to explosive activity. An average of 13,000 tons of sulfur dioxide per day is being emitted, the highest level recorded at the volcano since 2000. Mayan's seismic activity remained elevated, with 92 volcanic earthquakes and 299 rockfall signals recorded in the latest 24-hour observation period. A low-pressure area that PAGASA forecasters had been tracking east of the Philippines strengthened into a tropical depression on Monday and was given the international name Haishen. The weather disturbance is still outside the Philippine area of responsibility. It has not been given a local name, which the Bureau assigns only to cyclones that enter that zone.
1: Another hour with the best Pinoy originals. Start

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Ricardo's Cooking the Lunch Show is in its second hour, and we have again a lot of great OPM hits and Pinoy pop for you. 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

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How many times did I say OPM? Hey, we're cooking till 2 o'clock. This is the lunch show with Ricardo. What you're having for lunch? 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

0: Mayan volcano remained under alert level 3, recorded its highest sulfur dioxide emission in 26 years over the weekend, warning that the volcano's ongoing eruption could still change and lead to explosive activity. An average of 13,000 tons of sulfur dioxide per day is being emitted, the highest level recorded at the volcano since 2000. Mayan's seismic activity remained elevated, with 92 volcanic earthquakes and 299 rockfall signals recorded in the latest 24-hour observation period. A low-pressure area that PAGASA forecasters had been tracking east of the Philippines strengthened into a tropical depression on Monday and was given the international name Haishen. The weather disturbance is still outside the Philippine area of responsibility. It has not been given a local name, which the Bureau assigns only to cyclones that enter that zone.
1: Another hour with the best Pinoy originals. Start

0: kaliwa. Mag-ingay tayong lahat para sa SB.
1: Yeah!
0: Sana naman!

0: Mayan volcano remained under alert level 3, recorded its highest sulfur dioxide emission in 26 years over the weekend, warning that the volcano's ongoing eruption could still change and lead to explosive activity. An average of 13,000 tons of sulfur dioxide per day is being emitted, the highest level recorded at the volcano since 2000. Mayan's seismic activity remained elevated, with 92 volcanic earthquakes and 299 rockfall signals recorded in the latest 24-hour observation period. A low-pressure area that PAGASA forecasters had been tracking east of the Philippines strengthened into a tropical depression on Monday and was given the international name Haishen. The weather disturbance is still outside the Philippine area of responsibility. It has not been given a local name, which the Bureau assigns only to cyclones that enter that zone.
1: Pinoy Pop and Originals.
2: 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Start

0: Mayon volcano remained under alert level 3, recorded its highest sulfur dioxide emission in 26 years over the weekend, warning that the volcano's ongoing eruption could still change and lead to explosive activity. An average of 13,000 tons of sulfur dioxide per day is being emitted, the highest level recorded at the volcano since 2000. Mayon's seismic activity remained elevated, with 92 volcanic earthquakes and 299 rockfall signals recorded in the latest 24-hour observation period. A low-pressure area that PAGASA forecasters had been tracking east of the Philippines strengthened into a tropical depression on Monday and was given the international name Haishen. The weather disturbance is still outside the Philippine area of responsibility. It has not been given a local name, which the Bureau assigns only to cyclones that enter that zone.
1: Another hour with the best Pinoy originals. 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
1: Let's make today count.
0: Fun with Amandavo and Aaron. And I'm going to say this, ever since we got finished with that whole stampede stuff, the parties and everything, I have just stayed chair locked.
2: Thank you.
0: Thank you very much, everybody. I guess we have to run that one for another week now because we did a best of show on Tuesday, so we didn't come up with a new one.
3: So
0: we're going to run that till next Tuesday, okay? And then we'll come up with a new one.
1: Good plan.
0: Welcome to the show, everybody. I want to thank everybody who's tuned in to listen to the only radio crew whose Zoom call got completely derailed when someone said, "I thought your background was not virtual. Then why is your house on fire?" You don't want to hear that. We're going to talk about other things you don't want to hear on Zoom calls throughout the show here, so stick around for it. What are we going to talk about? We got hot off the top news. We got a couple headlines we got to talk about, right? So we got the trivia reveal, the game show. Everybody gets to play along with us.
3: We sure do. And then my favorite thing for the week is modern Seinfeld.
0: I'm not sure if your favorite part of the week is doing the actual modern Seinfeld.
3: Everyone knows exactly what's happening now. And then I'm going to update us on the Sex Pistols, Shania Twain, and Phil Collins for music.
1: And then I'm going to tell you about a horrible mistake that God made.
3: Oh, that sounds like a joke, I guess.
0: That must be a joke, because that can't possibly happen.
1: And then after that, I want to talk to you about sometimes moments that break us actually build us.
3: That sounds lovely. That sounds very inspiring.
0: Yeah. Right?
3: Well, then I've got something that's going to ruin that. That's my DIY for the week, so stay tuned. I'm talking about painting the house while Dave was away.
1: Beautiful.
0: Okay. And then I got another really important thing. I think that I'm surprised we're doing it this late, though. Ways to stretch your family's vacation budget this summer.
3: There's vacation time left.
0: Is there vacation time left? Okay, well, we're going to find out. We're going to try to help people out, okay?
1: And then after that, I'm checking on traffic in a neighborhood garage sale.
3: Oh, cool.
1: Ooh, it sounds like a huge event.
0: Nice. And then, of course, like usual, we've got a couple stories that we're going to share in the good news segment and the trivia preview. We got three questions we need to ask at the end of the show, but get ready. I know you guys are excited for it.
1: Oh, yeah.
0: Time for Hot Off the Top News.
1: Hot.
4: It's weird. It's weird. It's weird. It's weird. It's weird. Weird. The weird and wacky news.
0: Headline. Galore. What have we got? Another French museum, just like the Louvre.
3: Remember the Louvre?
0: It was a jewel robbery that happened. So we're going to talk about that. And then United Airlines comes up with early baggage drop-off.
1: Such a hassle.
0: Little pilot program they're starting. So we're going to talk about that. We're going to have a lot of fun and make sure you're back for it right here on Fun with Amandavo and Aaron right after this.
5: Pinoy Originals.
3: I don't know. I'm just addicted to it.
5: OPMRadio.com.

0: right, gather around, everybody. We've got our headlines here. Our headlines on Fun with Amandevo and Aaron. Now, we've got to get to them and tell you all about the French museum that got broken into. There's a jewel robbery. A lot more than just jewels, actually. So they were jewelry thieves that stole about $5 million worth of Art Nouveau pieces during an early morning break-in at France's Lalique Museum.
1: Ooh, la la.
2: Sounds right. Fancy.
0: Sounds fancy. That's right. I thought you were going to say sounds fun.
2: Not everything
0: is fun, Aaron. Just our show. Masked suspects used sledgehammers to smash display cases before escaping with 27 items designed by René Lalique. The crystal, gold, and semi-precious stone jewelry cannot be melted down, which makes it difficult to sell. The thieves remain at large, and the museum will stay closed for several days while the investigation continues.
1: Ooh, yeah. A sledgehammer, huh? So a real smash and grab
0: smash and grab. I just want to say regarding this that it's good to see that that security chief for the Louvre, remember that?
3: Found
0: another job after they fired him.
3: He's going to be looking again.
0: Yeah. Next story we've got here is about United Airlines. They come up with an early baggage drop-off pilot program. United Airlines has begun testing out a new early drop-off baggage program called Twilight Drop Bag. Mm. And here's how Twilight Drop Bag works. Passengers with an early morning flight can drop off their checked bags curbside at the terminal the night before. The advantage for United is it shifts the heavy morning demand on staff to a less hectic time of the day.
3: Okay.
0: The advantage to flyers is two trips to the airport instead of one.
3: Yeah. Or dealing with a crush of the late afternoon traffic at the airport.
0: Oh, yeah. That's
1: another
0: right.
1: gallon of gas to pay
3: sure,
1: for.
3: Sure, yeah.
0: How about not having your clothes or toiletries with you when you wake up in the morning? How about that?
3: Have more small individual items for you to carry and manage as you make your way through the airport in the morning.
1: Or even more time to lose your baggage.
3: That's right.
0: Yeah, yeah. Or how about this one? More time for the handlers to steal stuff out of your suitcase.
3: Oh, that hurts me hard. Yeah. Or this is the best airline idea since unassigned seating.
1: Oh, fun.
0: Oh, terrible. There you go. It made our headline news on Hot Off the Top News right here on Fun with Amandevo and Aaron. Guess what?
1: We got
0: the trivia reveal coming up. So that reveal is going to be, you at home playing along with us. And we're going to answer those silly questions we've got next on Fun with Amandevo and Aaron.

0: Mystery Game Show, it's time for the trivia reveal. But first, here's a word from our sponsor.
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0: Okay, we've got the trivia reveal now. We've got the three questions we're going to answer. Let's get right into it here. Anybody who's listening, you could play along. And number one, in a recent study, just over 75% of women under 24 years old said they do this. Just 4 years ago, 95% of women did it. What is it, Aaron? You have an idea what the women are doing?
2: How about alphabetize their snack cupboard?
0: Oh. Okay, like so by snack name?
2: All in order.
0: Okay.
3: Make me one who doesn't do that.
0: Okay, and then Amanda, what have you got for this one?
3: I said make their date pay on the first date.
2: Oh, okay.
3: Less women are maybe requiring that.
0: Yeah. Okay. I said the women just aren't going clubbing anymore like they used to.
2: Mm-hmm. It's true.
0: It's all craft beers and pubs.
3: That is true, yeah.
0: Boring. The actual answer is shave their armpits.
3: Oh.
0: Yeah, I dated a woman once. Okay, we're going to move on to the next one here. Number two, recent data found that close to 20% of women have done this to make themselves look better. What is it? Aaron, what do you think it is?
2: How about standing beside their short friends in every photo?
3: Okay.
0: That makes them look a little bit better.
3: Yeah, absolutely.
0: I agree. And then Amanda, you've got an answer for this, don't you?
3: I said got a promotion at work.
0: Got a promotion at work. How does that make them look better?
3: Well, they're more successful, more money, smarter.
0: They just glow more?
3: Yeah,
0: is that what happens?
3: That's right.
2: Just brag more.
0: Okay. I said covered their entire body with tattoos.
3: That could be.
0: That's what's happening nowadays. And the actual answer is getting a nose piercing.
3: Oh, I'm not a fan of the nose piercing, actually.
0: Oh, I thought you were going to say you want to get one.
3: No, no way.
0: I don't think so. Okay, how about this one here? Number three, in a recent survey, 20% of women said they refused to do this without makeup on.
2: Directly at the self-checkout camera.
3: That's pretty good.
0: At the grocery store?
3: Yeah.
0: Okay.
3: Mine's
0: Amanda?
3: The same. I go to the grocery store. Oh, you run into people. Yeah.
0: Do you guys get
3: about the cameras.
0: Do you guys get a ding ding?
3: I don't
0: for
3: know.
0: That?
3: Is it the right answer?
0: It's not the right answer, but you guys picked the same, basically the same thing.
2: We're both the diss.
0: Okay. I said go on a first date. So definitely will not go without makeup on a first date, right?
3: 20% though, I think
0: 20%?
3: That's higher.
0: You think so? Okay.
3: Yeah.
0: Well, the actual answer is just answer the door.
3: Oh, really? Oh,
0: I don't think anybody answers the door anymore, though.
3: No,
0: so
3: that's true.
0: I don't have to worry about that. Okay, well, those are your answers. Those are your questions. We have more coming up at the end of the show. Make sure you stick around for those. And now we're going to hand it over to Amanda because...
3: It's time for Modern Seinfeld.
2: Oh, I love how you sound.
4: 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OPM Radio.

0: I love it. I love it. Mm-hmm. Now it's time for Amanda to take over on Fun with Em and Dave O and Aaron. We are now going to have you do. Now, do you want to do your own jingle on this?
1: I don't know why we haven't switched it over to my jingle.
0: I don't know either. Maybe a little comparison would be good. Let's hear yours first.
1: Burp, beep, beep, burp, burp, burp.
0: Now let's hear the actual one and see if it's any better than that. This is Modern Seinfeld. I don't know, maybe Amanda's is better. Maybe we should change it up here a little bit. But we've got Modern Seinfeld. So what would happen, Amanda, if Seinfeld existed on our television sets today?
1: Okay, here's one. Jerry dates a girl who likes to Uber short distance places that she can easily walk to.
0: Yeah.
1: Elaine starts attending a paint and sip class as a way to make new girlfriends, but ultimately starts to realize she's only going for the good wine.
0: Yeah, so smart.
1: George gets a Murphy bed so he has more space in his apartment, but struggles to pull it down when he's about to get it on.
2: Love it.
1: He's doing that little jump. Right? And Kramer starts a company that turns ebooks into paper books.
0: Oh, really?
1: Mm-hmm. Yeah.
0: Full circle, isn't it? Okay.
1: Okay, here's another one. Jerry confronts a restaurant pianist whose loud playing disrupts dinner conversations, saying, "It's not about you." Elaine dates a guy who gets tattoos on impulse and puts little to no thought and when he decides to get one.
0: Okay.
1: George dates a podiatrist who loves feet, but always asks George to leave his socks on when they're intimate.
0: Really?
1: Oh. And Kramer develops a dating app for lefties where swiping left means you like the person.
0: Oh, that's going to screw everything up.
1: That's right.
0: You are not going to meet some nice people now. You're going, wait a second. I didn't sign up for this.
1: Yeah.
0: Okay. There you go. That's the modern Seinfeld, what we see today. And next, what have we got coming up? Well, Amanda's back in charge, and she's doing what, Amanda?
1: The Daily Music News. Come on back for it.
2: Drop those beats.

0: My own volcano remained under alert level 3, recorded its highest sulfur dioxide emission in 26 years over the weekend, warning that the volcano's ongoing eruption could still change and lead to explosive activity. An average of 13,000 tons of sulfur dioxide per day is being emitted, the highest level recorded at the volcano since 2000. Mayan's seismic activity remained elevated, with 92 volcanic earthquakes and 299 rockfall signals recorded in the latest 24-hour observation period. A low-pressure area that PAGASA forecasters had been tracking east of the Philippines strengthened into a tropical depression on Monday and was given the international name Haishen. The weather disturbance is still outside the Philippine area of responsibility. It has not been given a local name, which the Bureau assigns only to cyclones that enter that zone.
1: Another hour with the best Pinoy originals. Start

0: So much to talk about on Fun with Am and Dave and Aaron today.
1: Let's talk.
0: We haven't even had a chance to talk about the theme of the show, which is things that you don't want to hear on Zoom calls. We haven't even been able to talk about it. We'll talk about it in the next segment, okay?
1: Next
0: segment, we'll talk about it. Right now, we have to hand it over to Amanda because she's got lots to tell us that's going on in the daily music news. So tell us what's happening
2: I sure do. So the Sex Pistols are celebrating the 30th anniversary of their reunion with a special vinyl reissue of Filthy Lucre Live.
0: Okay.
2: Recorded during the band's 1996 comeback show at London's Finsbury Park, it captures the original lineup performing classics like Anarchy in the UK,
1: God Save the Queen,
2: nearly two decades after their infamous breakup.
0: Was it that famous? Because I don't remember.
2: Shania Twain on Friday, she dropped the song Faded Blue Jeans.
1: Oh yeah, she did.
2: Wait for it, Josh Homme of Queens of the Stone Age.
0: Very cool.
2: Yeah, the song is a final preview of her forthcoming album, Little Miss Twain, out July 24th. She says the guitar-driven anthem was inspired by one of her teenage relationships.
0: Oh, nice.
1: She's cool.
2: Yep, Phil Collins is returning to the songwriting conversation with an appearance on this week's episode of the Soda Jerker on Songwriting podcast.
0: Now I know that podcast. Yeah. I've never heard of it before. Okay.
2: This comes during a major year for the 75-year-old,
1: who
2: will be inducted into the Rock and Roll Hall of Fame as a solo artist in November.
0: It will
2: be his second induction following Genesis's enshrinement in 2010.
0: I might cry.
2: Okay.
0: I might cry.
1: Oh, here's a tissue.
2: Should we go to a break?
0: I think we need to go to Cleveland.
2: Oh, yeah. We've been to Cleveland. It's very cool there.
0: That's an awesome place. Oh, my goodness. It's so cool to be. You know, every time I hear about people being inducted into the Rock and Roll Hall of Fame and I think about our trip to the Rock and Roll Hall of Fame, I just want to go back and see some of those inductions.
2: It's so cool.
0: Especially for this one, because this would have been a bucket list concert for me to go to. Phil Collins.
2: Yeah.
0: Couldn't make it. Obviously, Phil Collins in his condition, not touring anymore, not performing anymore. So this is amazing, and I'm really happy to hear this. Thank you very much, Amanda. There's your daily music news, and get ready, because we're going to have Aaron come back, and he's going to do his...
1: Joke of the day, laughter coming up.
0: That's right. And we're also going to talk about the theme, too. Those things we don't want to hear on a Zoom call. That's coming up next, too, on Fun with Em and Dave and Aaron.
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0: Welcome back. It's the Thursday show right here on Fun with Amandevo and Aaron. It's also the Thursday edition of Aaron's Joke of the Day.
1: We are also
0: going to talk about those things that you never want to hear on a Zoom call. The reason I brought this up is because I've got a Zoom call interview happening tomorrow.
2: Oh.
0: They want to talk to me about, because of the fact that, you know, I'm a big guy.
2: Yeah.
0: I've got a long gray beard.
2: Uh-huh.
0: I'm kind of jolly.
2: Sure.
0: So guess what they want to talk to me about? What kind of things do we not want to hear while I'm on that Zoom call?
2: Oh.
0: You know, saying something and go, oh, I thought I was muted.
2: Yeah,
0: I'm
2: sorry.
0: Yeah,
2: I can see that happening.
0: Yeah. Hey, who's breathing into the microphone, by the way?
2: Oh, man. I hate it when people are like, oh, can you see my screen now?
0: Oh,
2: like, figure it out.
0: What?
2: Yeah.
0: Come on.
1: How about I didn't know the camera was on?
2: That's a bad one.
0: Were you standing up with no pants again, Aaron? We told you about that.
1: I know. I've got my boxers.
2: I've been in that meeting.
0: Bring the camera up a little bit.
1: Awkward.
0: Okay. Well, leave that for maybe an embarrassing moment for next week. Right now, it's time for Aaron to do his
1: joke of the day.
0: Okay. It's a Thursday joke, Aaron, so it better be good. Let's find out. What do you got today?
1: In surgery for a heart attack, a middle-aged woman has a vision of God by her bedside.
0: Okay.
1: Will I die, she asks.
0: Mm-hmm.
1: God says, no, you have 30 more years to live.
0: Oh, nice.
2: Okay.
1: With 30 more years to look forward to, she decides to make the best of it.
0: Okay.
2: Yeah.
1: Since she's in the hospital, she gets her breast implants, liposuction, a tummy tuck, hair transplant.
0: Oh, geez.
1: And collagen injections in her lips. She looks great.
0: Okay.
1: She exits the hospital with a swagger, crosses the street, and is immediately hit by an ambulance and killed.
0: Oh, no.
1: Up in heaven, she sees God. You said I had 30 more years to live, she complains.
0: Yeah.
1: That's true, God said. So what happened, she asked.
0: Yeah.
1: God shrugs his shoulders. I didn't recognize you.
0: Oh, no.
1: Honest mistake, really. You know, mistaken identity.
2: You should have been more clear.
0: You know what? I'm confused by this because I thought God always checked the photo on your license.
2: I thought we had barcodes.
0: Well, however he's doing it, he's doing it wrong. So that's a good joke. I like that one. Thank you very much, Aaron. Guess what? After the joke of the day, which actually was a Thursday type joke, I think we're going to get Aaron to come back, but we're going to get a little bit more serious this time.
1: Oh, we got to put our pants on.
0: Well, yes. You should have your pants on, Aaron, but I think we're also going to get you to kind of explain to people, you know, you've been through some trials and tribulations in your life, and I think you've learned a lot from it. So this has inspired what, Aaron?
1: Aaron's inspirational moment. Come on back.
0: It's coming up next.

Welcome back to Fun with Adam and Dave on Aaron. I'm Aaron, and I have a story. When I was 25, I was in a life-threatening car accident when somebody T-boned me. I was in a coma for 2 months, suffered permanent brain damage, along with already having dyslexia. Now, many years later, I'm inspiring people through laughter and inspirational stories. Thanks for joining me for Aaron's Inspirational Moments. Here's one of those stories. Your death will likely come on an ordinary day, right in the middle of unfinished plans. There will be a last conversation you ever have, and you won't even know it is the last. A last hug, a last sunset, a last laugh with someone you love. There probably won't be dramatic music or a big farewell. It's just an ordinary moment. At first, it sounds sad, but the more I thought about it, the more I realized it's actually a beautiful reminder. None of us know which moment will become our last. So don't wait for the perfect time to tell someone you love them. Don't put off making a phone call. Use the good china today. Don't save your kindness for tomorrow. Don't let little arguments steal your time. You'll never get back. So today, hug a little tighter, laugh a little louder, forgive a little quicker, and let the people in your life know they matter. Because while we can't choose how many sunsets we'll see, we can choose to truly notice the ones that are in front of us today. I'm Aaron, and that's your moment of inspiration. Remember, living is worth the cost. Survive your best life. Thanks for joining me for Aaron's Inspirational Moment. I look forward to sharing another moment next week. Now stay tuned for more fun with Adam and Dave and me, Aaron.

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1: This is Lap Board Daily.
0: Fun with Am and Davo and Aaron. And now we're going to hand it over to Amanda. I had a thought about this, though. I think that today you're doing what again?
1: DIY.
0: Are you sure it's DIY?
1: Yeah.
0: Or is it DSDI?
1: I don't know what that means. You're making up
0: stuff.
1: It's
0: DSDI. I think it's Dave Should Do It. I think that's what this instead of
1: you keep
0: do it
1: saying
0: yourself,
1: that, but yeah. I don't see you doing any of these things. So
0: as long as the listeners believe everything I say, that's all I care about.
1: I think they know the truth.
2: Okay, well, an illusion.
0: I guess it's DIY day for Amanda in this segment we like to call
1: Mandatainment.
0: What do I have to do?
1: All right.
0: What do
1: I have to do? You don't have to do anything. You were out of town.
0: Oh, good.
1: Okay. So you were out of town and I thought I might as well get something done and paint the house. It needs to be done.
0: Right.
1: Yeah.
0: That's
1: and
0: right.
1: I thought, great, perfect time. You'll be gone a few days. Mm-hmm. I'll surprise you by painting the outside of the house.
0: Yeah, there's a punchline to this. I'm not going to reveal.
1: No touching up spots. Just paint it. And so I've never painted a house before, but how hard could it be, really? I mean, it's basically just coloring on a much larger object.
0: Yeah.
1: So I made a plan. I'll get up early, have a coffee, buy the paint, tape everything off.
0: Have another coffee.
1: Yeah, roll the first coat, and then I'd halfway be done before lunch.
0: Yeah.
1: I can only have one coffee a day, so that's not true.
0: Okay.
1: I even watched a couple YouTube videos. Every painter on there said the exact same thing. Mm-hmm. Preparation is everything.
0: Okay.
1: Perfect.
0: Yeah.
1: I prepared.
0: Yes.
1: I made my coffee. I found an old pair of painting clothes that took me a little while, and then I got a little bit distracted because I started cleaning up something else, and then there was all these stuff on the floor. So anyway, I looked at paint colors for a while online. Check the weather twice. Then I thought, I should probably wait until the morning dew dries. Like, I got up early, right? So I sat on the couch for a little while. And then I thought, well, it's getting pretty close to lunch, so I can't start now. I should probably eat. And then the sun looked a little bit too bright. Late afternoon, it got pretty windy, so I couldn't do it then.
0: Yeah.
1: I figured tomorrow. Tomorrow's a good day to do it.
0: Okay.
1: The forecast, it kind of said 10% chance of rain. I couldn't take the chance. So I stayed in bed. And by the time you came home...
0: You weren't chair locked?
1: Again! Yay!
0: I thought you might be, but
1: So then by the time you came home, you were gone, 10 days?
0: Yeah.
1: I became an expert on exterior paint finishes, roller naps, ladder safety, and drying times of the premium acrylic latex. Had I actually painted anything? No.
0: But I
1: mentally painted the entire house at least 6 times, and I'm really prepared the next time you might go away for 10 days.
0: or it becomes a DSDI situation. DIY situation.
1: Yeah. Well, let's just say every DIY project starts with good intentions, and sometimes that's where it ends.
2: Amen. Mm-hmm.
0: That's right. Well, thank you very much for that entertainment on Mandatainment today. And guess what? We are going to take a little bit of a break, and when we get back, we got some random funny things to talk about. Amanda and I are kind of disagreeing on this. She says there's a lot more vacation time left in the summer.
1: Yeah.
0: I say we should have given everybody this advice at the beginning of the summer, so maybe a couple months ago,
2: There's lots left.
0: We'll find out what the advice is, but tune in if you need to stretch that vacation budget, because we are going to give you some ideas on how you can do that on Fun with Am and Dave O'Naren right after this.

0: My own volcano remained under alert level 3, recorded its highest sulfur dioxide emission in 26 years over the weekend, warning that the volcano's ongoing eruption could still change and lead to explosive activity. An average of 13,000 tons of sulfur dioxide per day is being emitted, the highest level recorded at the volcano since 2000. Mayon's seismic activity remained elevated, with 92 volcanic earthquakes and 299 rockfall signals recorded in the latest 24-hour observation period. A low-pressure area that PAGASA forecasters had been tracking east of the Philippines strengthened into a tropical depression on Monday and was given the international name Haishen. The weather disturbance is still outside the Philippine area of responsibility. It has not been given a local name, which the Bureau assigns only to cyclones that enter that zone.
1: Pinoy Pop and Originals.
2: Another hour with the best Pinoy Originals. Star

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1: Find your spark.
2: Ooh.
3: Oh, that's a good one.
2: Stay away spark. From dry grass.
1: And don't touch hot things.
3: What is this turning into
2: golly.
3: It's supposed to be random funny things that we like to talk about. We're going to figure out ways to stretch that family's vacation budget this summer. Amanda thinks you still have lots of time to implement some of these, so let's find out what they are, starting with, start referring to your tool shed as the quote-unquote summer house.
2: Oh, I like that idea.
1: Yeah.
3: Actually, not a bad idea at all. Okay, Amanda, have you got another idea how you can stretch that vacation budget?
2: Tell the family you're doing Europe this year and then spend the day eating at IKEA.
1: Oh, Swedish.
3: That's true, yeah. You could actually do many. There's many pubs of different cultures that
1: absolutely.
3: You could do. You could be going to you could travel the world, all in one city. Okay, how about this next way to stretch your family budget there, Aaron?
1: How about take the kids to the car wash and tell them all it's Disney's latest attraction.
3: Okay, what's it called?
1: The Land of the Really Shiny SUVs.
2: Oh, I could do that. Yeah.
3: Okay, or save hundreds on camping gear by calling the power outage at Home Glamping.
2: Smart.
3: So beautiful. We have a power outage. Yeah. Okay, and then Amanda, you've got another one.
2: When taking a car trip, keep freezer bags in the glove compartment in case you hit a deer.
1: Ooh.
2: I don't like that.
3: Well, that's morbid. Okay. Aaron, have you got another one that's not so morbid?
1: Take the kids to your new backyard attraction, the Garden Slug Petting Zoo.
2: Ew.
3: I'm sorry, I'm trying to imagine that. It'd be so much fun playing with those slugs. Amanda, you got another one here, don't you? Oh, no, wait. I want to do this one.
2: Okay.
3: I want to do it. Save money at Hertz with the right tools. Any rental car can be a convertible.
2: Oh, it's true.
3: That's not good. We do not endorse that recommendation. Now I'll let Amanda do this next one.
2: Visit your local landfill and call it Mount Recycle National Park.
1: Oh, yeah.
3: That's a good idea. Okay. And then, Aaron, have you got another way they can stretch that family budget?
1: Yeah. Skip the expensive water park. Mm-hmm. Simply turn on the sprinkler and charge kids $12 a hot dog.
2: Oh, yeah. Make some money. Yeah, I like it.
3: Reverse that whole thing.
1: Absolutely. Now,
3: then you go to a really expensive vacation.
2: Yeah.
3: Okay, let's finish it off with this one. I will go for a really long drive and wait for the kids to fall asleep. After they wake up, tell them they slept right through their Grand Canyon.
1: Oh, missed
2: that's
1: it.
2: Dirty.
3: Oh, kids, come on. Why weren't you awake? I wasn't paying attention. That's it. There's ways to stretch that family vacation budget, and I believe it's a little bit late, but Amanda thinks that you got lots of time, so use that piece of advice that I've given you, okay? And then we're going to move on here. I guess, Aaron, you're taking to the sky now.
1: Oh, I gotta get to the chopper.
3: Just like every week, he's gotta get to the chopper and he's gotta do his
1: traffic report.
3: Yeah, the helicopter traffic report's coming up next on Fun with Am and Devo and Aaron.
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0: Welcome back to Fun with Ammon, Davo, and Aaron. And guess what? It's time for the Eye in the Sky. It's time for the Airhead Traffic Report. Let's pass it over to Airhead.
1: Good day, Airhead here from Chopper 533, where we discovered the neighborhood's greatest garage sale. And apparently the entire province got the memo. Traffic is currently jammed because nobody can decide whether they're commuting to work or bargaining over a waffle maker for $3. From up here, it looks like every house has thrown up onto the streets. I just watched two people arm wrestle over a lava lamp, probably hasn't worked since 1987. The biggest traffic backup is at the corner where one family is selling 4,000 VHS tapes, six mystery boxes labeled probably Christmas stuff, and a treadmill that's only been used once as a clothes rack. We've got shoppers making illegal U-turns after spotting a sign that says everything must go. One driver abandoned his vehicle in the middle of the road because someone yelled, "Vintage fishing gear!" Emergency crews are asking people to stop testing recliners in the middle of intersections. Apparently, if you fall asleep in one, it becomes a parking violation. There's also a bidding war over a box marked random cords. Nobody knows what they belong to. But somehow, everyone is convinced they need them. And George, my pilot, just circled back because he spotted a barbecue selling for $10. We've been hovering over it for 15 minutes now while he tries to negotiate through a loudspeaker. So if you're heading this way, bring extra change and remember, one person's junk is another person's reason to cause 6 kilometer traffic jam. This is Airhead reporting to Chopper 533, sending it back to you in the studio. I'll be back after we pick up this barbecue for George, and I've spotted something for my garden.
0: Thank you very much, Airhead, and that was the traffic report. Thanks for tuning in here. We've got more coming up on Fun with Ammon, Davo, and Aaron in just a little bit, so stick around.

0: Welcome back to the show, everybody. This is Fun with Am and Davo and Aaron.
1: Yay!
0: And we've got now the good news segment. We really feel good about this. And whenever we have the good news segment, we have to have this.
2: Kindly deeds done for free. Kindly deeds
3: done for free.
0: Excellent. That makes me feel better about reading the good news. So let's find out what we've got here today. Three stories. And the first one, researchers have made a breakthrough that could one day help restore vision by using lab-grown stem cells to rebuild damaged blood vessels in the retina.
1: Ooh. Wow, okay. Remarkable.
0: Yeah, the work is still in the research stage, but scientists are hopeful that this could one day prevent or reverse vision loss.
1: Wow.
0: Then we got number two here, an 11-year-old boy from Kentucky jumped into action after spotting an unconscious man at the bottom of an apartment pool.
1: Oh, what a hero.
0: Yeah, his name is Avery Woolery, and when he saw the man, he dove underwater and pulled him to the surface.
1: Wow,
0: an 11-year-old?
1: Yeah.
4: That's incredible.
0: An unconscious man to the surface? That's unbelievable. This allows others to begin CPR and call 911. The man was taken to the hospital in serious condition, but Avery gave him a chance at survival. His dad said he was proud of his son's courage and willingness to help. Number three, finally, we've got a Picasso portrait valued at $14 million.
1: Wow.
0: Has been recovered after police discovered it during a raid of suspected drug traffickers near Paris.
1: Wow.
0: I have a feeling that chief security officer from the Louvre
1: was a part of this too.
0: Yeah. The painting shows Marie Therese Walter, Picasso's longtime muse and one of the most important figures in his artistic career. Authorities say the artwork was probably stolen from a storage facility in Paris by a security guard who had no idea how to sell it. So, there you go. Those are the stories we got for the good news segment. We're now going to take a little bit of a break. When we get back, we've got three questions to ask you. That's going to be on the trivia reveal tomorrow. So stick around for the trivia preview coming up right after this.
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0: Hey, everybody, this is Fun with Am and Dave O'Neill, and we have the questions for the trivia reveal that are happening on Friday's show. So make sure you take a listen and then come up with your own answers. Let's start with these questions here.
1: All right. Number one, according to Reader's Digest, if you want to keep mosquitoes away from you this summer, don't do this. What is it?
0: And number two, people do this more in the summer, more women than men, and it's not good for you. What is that?
2: And finally, number three, between Memorial Day and Labor Day, this will happen more than 800 times every second. What is it?
0: Yeah, those are the questions that we're going to have on Friday's show.
1: All right, all right.
0: Make sure you tune in, and we're going to have fun on Fun with Am and Dave O'Neill tomorrow. It's in the name. Check it out.

0: My own volcano remained under alert level 3, recorded its highest sulfur dioxide emission in 26 years over the weekend, warning that the volcano's ongoing eruption could still change and lead to explosive activity. An average of 13,000 tons of sulfur dioxide per day is being emitted, the highest level recorded at the volcano since 2000. Mayon's seismic activity remained elevated, with 92 volcanic earthquakes and 299 rockfall signals recorded in the latest 24-hour observation period. A low-pressure area that PAGASA forecasters had been tracking east of the Philippines strengthened into a tropical depression on Monday and was given the international name Haishen. The weather disturbance is still outside the Philippine area of responsibility. It has not been given a local name, which the Bureau assigns only to cyclones that enter that zone.
1: Pinoy Pop and Originals.
2: Another hour with the best Pinoy Originals. Start

0: It's Thursday. My beautiful bride right here at my side. Hello, Heidi. How
1: Hello,
0: you doing?
1: Hello, John. I'm great. How are you?
0: I am also great. And we got a Dear John letter coming up here from a young lady who is going to college, and she's in a lease with a couple of other people. Does it seem early for this stuff?
1: I suppose you have to line it up ahead of time.
0: Yeah, And it says that they had to sign a 12-month lease, so they moved in a little early. But this seems like a lot early, but I don't know. Maybe not. I have no idea. When does college start?
1: August, probably.
0: I suppose, yeah. Anyway, we're going to chat about that. If you have any advice, she's already kind of regretting signing a lease with these particular people. So it's not going great. But I'm telling you, I guarantee it could be a whole lot worse than some of the stuff I'm reading here. If you'd like to chime in and maybe even let her know about some of the things you had to deal with, so maybe she feels a little better about, you know, this being the way it is. You can chime in, though, with advice at facebook.com/John and Heidi Show.

0: Now with today's reason to party, here's my beautiful bride, Heidi Small.
1: Today is National Cherry Day.
0: I like cherries.
1: I like cherries too. And I think this sounds excellent. It's a cherry bourbon delight. It is bourbon, cherry liqueur, whipped cream, and a little cinnamon sprinkled on top. I think it sounds super yummy. And I sent that over to you.
0: Do you think I would like this one, Heidi?
1: I think you might. It's going to be a little sweet. Yeah.
0: Did you notice I walked away while you were doing that?
1: I did. I did, in fact, notice.
0: I left my phone sitting way over there. I was like, I'm going to go get it because I'm pretty darn sure I didn't turn the ringer off. And if it rings, Heidi is going to give me so much, so much guff because her phone is usually the one that rings.
1: Yep,
0: so,
1: it is.
0: Yeah. Well, I'm going to throw a link to that drink, Heidi. It's okay. In the show notes for today at johnandheidishow.com.

0: Now, surveys and studies and such, it would appear the idea of office romance is losing its spark, Heidi. Although we've got our thing going here. 2025 survey from the Society for Human Resource Management found that 22% of employees said they had a workplace crush, down sharply from 49% a year ago. From 49% to 22%.
1: That's quite a drop.
0: 16% have gone on a date with a coworker, compared with 21% in 2024, while risky romance encounters in the workplace have dropped from 13% down to just 7%. Research suggests the decline could be driven by the rise of online dating and increased workplace harassment training. Even so, office relationships haven't disappeared. More than half of those who date coworkers say they are genuinely hoping to find lasting love with this person. I am. I really am. I'm hoping.
1: I hope it works
0: I'm
1: out.
0: Hoping this thing
1: we'll
0: works out.
1: We'll have to
0: out.
1: See how it goes.
0: Well, you know, it's been 26 years, but I don't know. The other day, you left some stuff on my desk, and I was like, that's about it. I think it's going to probably work out. Surveys and studies and such on the John and Heidi Show.

0: Now, big screen, little screen, Obsession has notched another major box office milestone, clearing $400 million in global ticket sales. 2 months in theaters, the indie horror breakout has grossed $403 million, including $245 million domestically. Our son was actually talking about this movie. It was produced by a YouTuber. And they only put $750,000 into this movie. Now $400 million has come out of it. So I guarantee you they're going to do pretty darn well.
1: They already have.
0: And
1: that's
0: fantastic. He's working on some more movies. A new book dedicated to the reality competition series, The Official Survivor Companion, is going to hit shelves in March. And I know there's a lot of folks over the years that have been involved in that. I know two people personally who were on that show.
1: Huh.
0: And again, there's a bit, it's been doing this thing since 2001. Or I'm sorry, 2000, May 31st, 2000. It's aired 50 seasons because they do like two seasons per year, which is, again, sounds wild.
1: That's crazy.
0: And The Odyssey has finally been unveiled to members of the film press. So there are people who are getting a chance to watch it early. And it opens in theaters, I believe, tomorrow, July 17th. So, yeah, it's going to be on the big screen real soon. Folks are going to get a chance to see it. That is your big screen, little screen report on The John and Heidi Show.

0: My own volcano remained under alert level 3, recorded its highest sulfur dioxide emission in 26 years over the weekend, warning that the volcano's ongoing eruption could still change and lead to explosive activity. An average of 13,000 tons of sulfur dioxide per day is being emitted, the highest level recorded at the volcano since 2000. Mayon's seismic activity remained elevated, with 92 volcanic earthquakes and 299 rockfall signals recorded in the latest 24-hour observation period. A low-pressure area that PAGASA forecasters had been tracking east of the Philippines strengthened into a tropical depression on Monday and was given the international name Haishen. The weather disturbance is still outside the Philippine area of responsibility. It has not been given a local name, which the Bureau assigns only to cyclones that enter that zone.
1: Pinoy Pop and Originals.
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0: Heidi, did you know the human body contains about 37 trillion cells? Yeah, somebody said and counted every single one. I don't know how they know that. Each performs a specialized function. Together, they keep your body alive and they keep your body balanced.
1: It's a beautiful, perfect design.
0: I've got some of those cells that are kind of taking some time off, though. I'm like, hey, I'm not all that balanced and alive over here. But, you know, for the rest of you cells, good job. Like 36 and a half trillion are doing a good job. There's half a trillion that are like really sloughing. We don't know everything, but now we know this.
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0: Time now for the joke of the day with my beautiful bride, Heidi Small. What do you got for me there, Heidi?
1: I have a whole bunch of really stupid short jokes here over the next...
0: You know who likes stupid short jokes?
1: You love these.
0: I am ready for you. Okay. Give them to me, Heidi.
1: What do you call a cow with two legs?
0: A cow with two... I have no idea.
1: Lean beef.
0: Lean beef. Yeah. Where do you get these? Is that all we're going to do? Just one of those
1: just
0: a day?
1: Just one a day.
0: Holy cow.
1: Yeah, we're going to shorten it up.
0: Yeah.
1: It gives you plenty of time to laugh.
0: If there's no legs, it's ground beef. Did I just steal one for tomorrow?
1: Oh, no.
0: Okay.
1: You did not.
0: That is if you have no legs, then it's ground beef. Now it's two jokes of the day.
1: There you go.
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2: All

0: Time now for the scoop of the day. 8% of people say they never get a cold. It's been a while since I've had a cold.
1: I do get them, though, once in a while.
0: And, you know, I just talked to a friend when I was talking to her on the phone. She's like, oh, just get over a summer cold. And I'm like, oh, man, I haven't had a summer cold in a long time. But for some reason, don't summer colds feel like they're even worse than just a regular cold?
1: Well, yeah, because you've got other things you could be doing.
0: Yeah. And Jeopardy is looking for a new Clue writer, offering trivia lovers the chance to earn between $132,000 and $178,000 a year. Landing the job won't be easy. Easy, though, applicants must first pass the show's challenging online quiz, and you only get one crack at that. Then you have to write sample clues across multiple categories, including business, food, history, pop culture, science. And then you have to create a final Jeopardy question backed by reliable research without using AI or Wikipedia, of course. The successful candidate will join the show's small, longtime writing staff, many of whom have been there for decades. It debuted in 1984. And it's become one of the most respected quiz shows on television. You can apply through the website, sonypicturejobs.com. I have a link to it in the show notes for today. I got to ask you, Heidi, would that be something you would want to do?
1: I would enjoy it, but I don't think I would be good at it.
0: See, and the thing is, I love silly, trivial things, but I just don't think I would like having a job like that.
1: Yeah.
0: Because then... How horrible would it be when all of a sudden you take all the fun out of it because now it's your job.
1: Right.
0: I'm like, nah, I'm good. That is your scoop of the day on the John and Heidi Show.
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0: Time now for Dear John Letters. Before I get to this Dear John letter, I got to ask Heidi, did you ever have roommates?
1: Yes, I did.
0: Did you really?
1: In college, yeah.
0: Okay. See, I've never really had roommates other than I brothers and sisters growing up, but that's a little different. So,
1: right.
0: All right. I guess I lived with my brother for a while, so that would be a kind of a roommate. All right. We'll dive in here. Dear John, I have two new roommates. We're all starting college in the fall, so we decided to move in early and get acquainted with the community and get to know one another a little better. It's a 3-bedroom house, and we had to sign a 12-month lease anyway, so we might as well get the most out of the house. It's been 2 weeks, and I'm already fed up with this arrangement. We each pay 1/3 of the rent, but one of the girls has her stuff piled all over the house. Mm-hmm. The other girl is never here. She's been gone every day since we moved in, but her room is locked, and she has an alarm that goes off every morning at 7:30. I'm awake anyway, so that doesn't bother me, but it does bother our other roommate. She gets upset each morning, then takes it out on me. She also parks her car in a weird way. It makes it hard for anyone else to get in the driveway. I've asked her to pull it forward or park in the street. It was better for one day. She also took my laundry out of the washer and left it damp in a basket.
1: Oh, that's not okay.
0: I asked what that was all about. She said, well, I needed to do my laundry. I said, hey, if that happens again, could you at least pop my stuff in the dryer first? And then she just walked away. I wish I would have spent a few days with these two before signing a 1-year lease. I'm hoping that it all gets better when the 7:30 alarms are no longer happening. She said she's going to be here this week, and she apologized for the alarm. We all met last year when we were getting signed up. We're taking the same classes for the same degree. I can't believe how different we all seem to be. Any advice? It's going to be a long year. Signed, stuck in a lease. All right, Heidi, you've been in a
1: situation. I have no advice. Roommates are awful.
0: So did you get along with your roommates?
1: Off and on. I mean, it's you're blending. In our case, there was four of us, four very different personalities, and it was not easy.
0: So the advice that I would give you is get this ironed out now before school even starts. You know, if you said the other one's going to be there this weekend, maybe the three of you just sit down and say, hey, I don't want this to be a disaster for anybody. I don't want you to have a bad experience.
1: Right.
0: But I also don't want to have a bad experience. So one of the things we got to talk about.
1: Let's set up laundry rules.
0: Yeah, let's talk about the shared space.
1: This is this.
0: Because you got a room and you got a room and I got a room. We all have our rooms. But the shared space right now, you're encroaching on all of it. You're taking, is that going to stay that way? Or are you going to kind of pare some of this stuff down? Because that could be as simple as if you've been there for 2 weeks. We've been there for 3 or 4 years. We still have some things in boxes. You know, because we've been doing remodeling stuff. So some of that could be, hey, once we get settled in and I know what I don't need, I'm going to get rid of some stuff. But she didn't know what you had and you didn't know what she had. So, you know, some of that could seriously kind of solve itself. So I wouldn't make a big deal about that. Certainly, though, bring up, hey, what's a plan with this stuff?
1: Right.
0: Because do you need all of this stuff? Because the stuff that you don't need, could we put that somewhere else? Can
1: or
0: we put
1: donate it
0: down?
1: It
0: yeah,
1: or,
0: yeah, whatever. But, you know, I wouldn't make a big deal of it because, again, you could simply find out all of that is going away because, you know, now that we know here's what we need, here's what we don't need. But then you can also have the conversation of, are there things that we need that we don't have here? Because maybe we could figure out a plan on that as well. And then, like Heidi said, let's talk about laundry.
1: Mm-hmm.
0: You know, here's
1: and the
0: what
1: kitchen.
0: You do.
1: What, let's
0: yeah.
1: right
0: and
1: now
0: let's
1: work out
0: this.
1: The dishes schedule.
0: Yeah, because I was just watching a video of somebody who was, they were talking about a roommate disaster where the roommate took all the dirty dishes out of the dishwasher that the other person had put in there. And then they washed only their dishes, which was
1: as
0: many. And then
1: that
0: they put their
1: petty.
0: Stuff away and they're like, why would you do that? So again, just be a good human being. So again, if you've got some advice for stuck in a lease, you can reach out through our Facebook page and leave a comment on there. And there's already some good comments on there. And again, part of this, I think, is going to solve itself once the 7:30 alarms are done. Because if this person is not a morning person and they're being, you know, jolted awake every morning at a certain time because somebody didn't mean to, but accidentally left an alarm going while she's been gone for 2 weeks, I could see where that would probably start her day off the wrong way.
1: Absolutely.
0: So I'm hoping some of this irons itself out, but I would absolutely positively get some clear communication going. And then if it's not going to work out right now, would also be the time to say, hey, I'm going to see if I can find a different place. And we're going to find somebody else that wants to take over my spot on the lease. But you got to do that the right way, because if you do it the wrong way, and you just
1: could
0: leave,
1: still be stuck paying
0: and you're
1: for
0: on a lease, that could turn into a major problem. So do it the right way. If you'd like to chime in with advice, you can do it at facebook.com/John and Heidi Show.

0: Mayon Volcano remained under alert level 3, recorded its highest sulfur dioxide emission in 26 years over the weekend, warning that the volcano's ongoing eruption could still change and lead to explosive activity. An average of 13,000 tons of sulfur dioxide per day is being emitted, the highest level recorded at the volcano since 2000. Mayon's seismic activity remained elevated, with 92 volcanic earthquakes and 299 rockfall signals recorded in the latest 24-hour observation period. A low-pressure area that PAGASA forecasters had been tracking east of the Philippines strengthened into a tropical depression on Monday and was given the international name Haishen. The weather disturbance is still outside the Philippine area of responsibility. It has not been given a local name, which the Bureau assigns only to cyclones that enter that zone.
1: Pinoy Pop and Originals. Another hour with the best Pinoy Originals. Start.

0: Time now for the movie quota of the day. You're probably pretty sure you're going to get this one. 1991, Hasta la Vista, baby.
1: Terminator.
0: Yeah, actually, Terminator 2, Judgment Day.
1: Okay,
0: is what came out in 1991. But I'm pretty sure he said that in all of those movies.
1: But that's not my genre, so I think I saw it once, and yeah. I've never looked back.
0: Said that in every movie, and I think he's also said it in other movies outside of the Terminator movies. So pretty much anything he was in recently in the last 30 years, it's probably it. That is your movie quota of the day on the John and Heidi Show. OPM Radio. The

0: Guy.
1: Time now for News to Me as we head to the News to Me news desk with Heidi Small. What do you have for me there, Heidi?
2: The bell in the sound unit named decibel represents telephone inventor Alexander Graham Bell.
1: Oh, I did not know that.
2: I didn't know that either.
1: That's really kind of cool. I'm glad you shared that.
2: Scientists have observed chimp societies practicing the golden rule.
1: Really?
2: I think that's sweet. I love that.
1: Really is fact. Interesting.
2: And in 1919, New York Yankees center fielder Ping Bodie competed against an ostrich in a spaghetti eating contest and won. I didn't know ostriches would eat spaghetti.
1: No, did the ostrich know that it was in a contest? Is that, if not, that wasn't very...

0: Fun fact for you, Heidi.
1: What's that, John?
0: The Windy City nickname has nothing to do with the weather in Chicago. It was coined by a 19th century journalist referring to the city's politicians being long-winded or windbags.
1: Okay.
0: Yeah, Windy City. Fun fact for you, Heidi.
1: What's that, John?
0: Over the course of the Golden Girls 7-year run, character Dorothy, Sophia, Blanche, and Rose dug into about 100 cheesecakes. So 7 years, 100 cheesecakes. You do the math. That sounds like a pretty darn good number of cheesecakes.
1: They were always eating cheesecake. Yeah. I forgot about that.
0: I did. You know what I'm hungry for now?
1: Cheesecake.
0: Yeah. Fun fact for you, Heidi.
1: What's that, John?
0: Bubblegum was originally called Blibber Blubber Gum.
1: Oh, yeah, I think they settled on the right
0: name.
1: They're
0: like, hey, let's change the name because nobody's buying this stuff. Would you buy Blibber Blubber Gum?
1: I would not, no. Actually. No.
0: Fun fact for you, Heidi.
1: What's that, John?
0: Every second, the human eye moves about 50 times.
1: Oh, that's
0: so
1: crazy.
0: Yeah, you don't necessarily notice it. Now your eyes are darting around. Are you doing that on purpose? And we'll do one final fun fact for you,
1: What's
0: Heidi.
1: What's that, John?
0: Elvis Presley did not write any of his songs.
1: Well, that's kind of sad.
0: But he got writer's credit for all of them.
1: Yeah, because he was a good negotiator.
0: Yeah, several fun facts. Now you know. Thanks for listening to the John and Heidi Show.
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0: Time now for some weird news. A semi-truck spilled 40,000 pounds of Frank's Red Hot Sauce across an Ohio interstate recently, leaving firefighters to follow a trail of hot sauce to the source. The leak happened on Interstate 71 during a heat wave. With temperatures topping 100 degrees or 38 degrees Celsius, hazmat crews were needed to contain the spill and keep the acidic sauce out of storm drains. While the trucking company arranged for cleanup, firefighters joked on Facebook that it was one of those calls where you never know what you're going to encounter.
1: Right.
0: The mess was not all laughs, though. Some motorists reported their vehicles were stained, with at least one driver saying that they repeatedly washed their car and could not remove the hot sauce.
1: Yeah.
0: So, yeah, that would be bad. I saw somebody drive through, you know, those trucks that spray like the oil?
1: Yeah.
0: And then there's another truck that comes behind it and dumps like little rocks.
1: Yeah.
0: There was a dude that passed the rocks truck, drove his car through the oil.
1: Oh.
0: Huge mess. And I'm like, dude, did you not see the whole construction thing? Like, everything about this was telling you not to do what you just did. So, yeah. Weird news on the John and Heidi Show.

0: Mayon volcano remained under alert level 3, recorded its highest sulfur dioxide emission in 26 years over the weekend, warning that the volcano's ongoing eruption could still change and lead to explosive activity. An average of 13,000 tons of sulfur dioxide per day is being emitted, the highest level recorded at the volcano since 2000. Mayon's seismic activity remained elevated, with 92 volcanic earthquakes and 299 rockfall signals recorded in the latest 24-hour observation period. A low-pressure area that PAGASA forecasters had been tracking east of the Philippines strengthened into a tropical depression on Monday and was given the international name Haishen. The weather disturbance is still outside the Philippine area of responsibility. It has not been given a local name, which the Bureau assigns only to cyclones that enter that zone.
1: Another hour with the best Pinoy originals. Start

0: Time now for the question of the day. This one's for you, Heidi. Most people say they own too many of this household item. What is it? We have quite a few of these.
1: Too many of this
0: household. And I just added a few more in the last couple of weeks. As a matter of fact, you were trying to get rid of one of them.
1: What?
0: Coffee mugs.
1: Oh, my gosh. Yeah.
0: Where did it go? Is it here? It's somewhere
1: all the time.
0: Well, and I was at an event, and they gave us coffee mugs, like travel mugs.
1: I can't tell you how many of those things I donate. Like, I constantly, I'm donating more and more and more.
0: Just let me lose them, because I lose a lot of them. That's why I keep bringing them home. So, coffee mugs, yeah. If I come to an event, I most likely will leave my coffee mug there for you. I actually had a dude that told me, he's like, did you leave that on purpose? I'm like, did you want it? He goes, yeah, I like it. I'm like, yeah, that's for you then. Question of the day on the John and Heidi Show.
2: 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OPM

0: Time now for something special with Heidi Small. What do you have over there, Heidi?
1: We're going to continue on with this Unheard Albums segment from the other day.
0: This has been interesting.
1: This one is about Barry Gibb from the Bee Gees. More than a decade before they dominated the 1970s disco scene, the Bee Gees were actually a pop rock band. The group of three Gibb brothers scored a bunch of hits in the late 1960s, including To Love Somebody, I Started a Joke, I've Got to Get a Message to You, and the Bee Gees were so popular that lead singer Barry announced his departure for a solo career in 1969 and hit the studio to record 12 songs for an album tentatively titled The Kid's No Good. And I'll Kiss Your Memory was released as an advance single to test the market to see how he did on his own. The song flopped, failing to make the pop chart in the US, UK, or Australia. The record label reacted by destroying its pressing of the follow-up single, One Bad Thing, then canceling the album altogether. By mid-1970, Gibb had reunited with his brothers and recorded their biggest hits to that point, the number three song, Lonely Days, and the number one, How Can You Mend a Broken Heart?
0: Well, there you go.
1: So there is an album out there from Barry Gibb that none of us have... Probably most of us have never heard. There are probably some people who have maybe heard it, but...
0: I was even thinking of the songs that you mentioned that he sang, they sang before the Bee Gees, and some of those sounded familiar, so I'm going to have to go back now, and I just didn't realize it was them.
1: Yeah, maybe, because it was a different sound.
0: There you go. That is Something Special with Heidi Small.

0: Time now for the list. 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That's when I like to do my showers.
1: See, I'm a night shower.
0: I know. 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
1: Yep.
0: A warm shower taken before bed, they say an hour or two before bed, can actually help you fall asleep faster and sleep more soundly. For allergy relief, do your shower at night. 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
1: that
0: healthier skin, shower at night. Evening showers remove the day's dirt and all of that. For healthier hair, it depends. It's important to wash your hair often, so maybe shower in the morning and at night. I have no idea. For less stress, shower at night. So far, it's all pretty much night. And this is also why you, even though you're a year older than me, people guess that you're my daughter and I'm a year younger than you and you're beautiful and amazing looking and I look like a catcher's mitt. So maybe I should just start showering at night. That is the list. I've got a link to it in the show notes for today at johnandheidishow.com.

0: We always like to wrap things up around here with good news, and I think this is good news. What a story here. I don't know if you've seen this online, but it's making the rounds. Trapped in a bathtub for 9 days.
1: In a bathtub?
0: Yeah, an 82-year-old woman survived with faith, determination, and one remarkable idea. For 9 unimaginable days, Joan Rivett laid trapped in a bathtub, completely alone. Instead of giving up, though, she relied on her faith, her determination, and an ingenious way to stay alive until rescuers found her. North Carolina woman was getting ready for bed June the 1st when one backward step changed everything. She fell into the bathtub, bringing the shower curtain down with her. The fall injured her back, leaving her unable to climb back over the tub. Her phone, of course, was not in that area.
1: No.
0: But along with her cat, Phoebe, the cat Phoebe was on the other side of the bathroom door as well. She said, my first thought was, what do I do? I'm already in my mind thinking, I've got to figure out how to get out of this bathtub. She spent hours trying to get out. As days passed, she would drift in and out of consciousness. She watched the daylight turn into darkness and then daylight again. And again, this went on for 9 days. One of the biggest challenges became finding water. The faucet was too far away. So she said she would splash a little water towards her face, enough to drink. The pain was relentless. There were times she would cry out, Lord, help. Lord, please help. Outside the bathroom was her cat meowing. The breakthrough came when someone else refused to ignore the nagging feeling that something could be wrong. Her brother was trying to get a hold of her and couldn't get a hold of her. He reached out to the neighbors, found out that her car was still there. Right. So then he called the sheriff's department and they did a wellness check. So.
1: Right.
0: How amazing is all of this?
1: Oh, the poor thing. She was probably terrified.
0: Yeah, she says that it was her faith that helped her get through all of this. So I've got a link to the story. It's in the show notes for today at johnandheidishow.com. Time to say goodbye, Heidi.
1: Goodbye, Heidi.
0: Goodbye, everybody. Have a great day. Thank you for listening to the John and Heidi Show.

Hello, everybody. Welcome to the Alcanchi Radio Extravaganza, here to entertain you with all your favorite songs, the corny jokes, the funny news stories, and more. Keep it right here. The fun has just begun.

0: Let's check out celebrity birthdays here on the Alicachi Radio Extravaganza. Ruben Blades, musician, singer, and actor, is 78. Stuart Copeland, musician, drummer of The Police, and composer, is 74. Tony Kushner, playwright, Angels in America, is 70. Michael Flatley, dancer, is 68. Phoebe Cates, actress, is 63. Will Ferrell, actor, is 59. Rain Pryor, actress, is 57. Ed Kowalczyk, musician, lead singer of Live, is 55. Corey Feldman, actor, is 55. Bobby Lashley, professional wrestler, is 50. Jama Mays, actress, is 47. Adam Scott, professional golfer, is 46. Carly Lloyd, soccer player, two-time world champion and Olympic gold medalist, is 44. Anna Lynn McCord, actress, is 39. James Maslow, actor and singer, is 36. Mark Indelicato, actor, is 32. Luke Hemmings, musician, lead singer of 5 Seconds of Summer, is 30. Millie Shapiro, actress, is 24. And those are the celebrity birthdays right here celebrating today on this Thursday. If you're celebrating a birthday, happy birthday to you. Make sure you enjoy a big fat chocolate cake and a big bottle of tequila. And remember where you heard all the celebrity birthdays being mentioned. Of course, it's the
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And to add insult to injury, you're expected to tip.

Alkashi here with the Grill and Sip. Yes, indeed, you want to make sure you stay safe while you're doing it. Alkashi here with the handy-dandy Grill and Sip for you. And those of you doing extensive barbecuing this barbecue season, make sure you keep this in mind. Guys, when you got your hot dogs and hamburgers on the grill, be extra, extra careful not to burn your wieners.

0: Mayan volcano remained under alert level 3, recorded its highest sulfur dioxide emission in 26 years over the weekend, warning that the volcano's ongoing eruption could still change and lead to explosive activity. An average of 13,000 tons of sulfur dioxide per day is being emitted, the highest level recorded at the volcano since 2000. Mayan's seismic activity remained elevated, with 92 volcanic earthquakes and 299 rockfall signals recorded in the latest 24-hour observation period. A low-pressure area that PAGASA forecasters had been tracking east of the Philippines strengthened into a tropical depression on Monday and was given the international name Haishen. The weather disturbance is still outside the Philippine area of responsibility. It has not been given a local name, which the Bureau assigns only to cyclones that enter that zone.
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Let's check out the Wacky But True file here on the Alakachi Radio Extravaganza. A boy in China recovered from damage to the inside of his nose after he hid a battery from a watch up his nostril for 6 months. The battery started to rust and corrode, causing a smell that forced the parents to take him to the doctor.

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Al Kochi here, ready to check out the Wacky But True file now. Two men in Germany carrying stolen computers and TVs flagged down a taxi to transport their loot home. The taxi driver first helped the thieves load bulky boxes of stolen goods in front of a law office at about 1 a.m. and then drove them to their apartment. After collecting his fare and a generous tip, the taxi driver notified the police, who later raided the apartment and found other stolen items from previous burglaries.

Alkashi, right here. What's the weird phobia you have? Yes, indeed. We'd like to know. Here's what was said on the internet when this question was asked. I hate balloons popping, having my belly button touched, sidewalk grates, people in giant mascot suits, silverware accidentally tapping my teeth while I'm eating, opening a can of biscuits, driving on bridges, horses, those big eyes freak me out. Like, what are your things that you have a weird phobia about? Let us know on our Facebook page, Alkocci, A-L-C-O-C-C-H-I. We'll see what you guys are really freaked out about and what weird phobia you may have. Let us know right now. Be interactive right here with the Alkocci Radio Extravaganza. Oh.

Al-Kashi here. Let's check out the news file. A study concludes that if you can't resist the urge to pet your cat, the cat has the least objection if you pet it between the eyes and ears. But in reality, the only affection a cat feels is for the can opener.

I'll catch you right here. Let's check out the news file. A study found that alcohol actually helped test subjects become more creative on tests, which is why I love my college and had an open bar.

Al Kashi here with a quick joke for you. A guy was trying to get his friend to talk about what was troubling him, so he kept buying him, his friend, drink after drink. Finally, after prodding, the friend, now visibly plowed, blurted out, "Okay, it's your wife." "My wife?" replied the man. "What about my wife?" replied the friend. "I think she's cheating on us."

Akashi, right here. Your last chance to get a request on is now. I'm leaving at the end of the hour. 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

One more from the Wacky But True file before we head on out for today's program. A male burglar caught ransacking the home of a woman in Beijing was dressed as a nurse. He claimed he was in the home to restock the woman's medicine cabinet. Police didn't buy it and arrested him.

And that's it for me, Al Conchi. I got to go. That's the end of the radio show. I got to take two steps to the rear and get on out of here. I'll be back with you tomorrow at the same time with all your favorite songs, the corny jokes, the funny news stories, and more. Keep it right here. I do thank you so much for listening to the Al Conchi Radio Extravaganza. Stay safe, everybody.

0: Mayon volcano remained under alert level 3, recorded its highest sulfur dioxide emission in 26 years over the weekend, warning that the volcano's ongoing eruption could still change and lead to explosive activity. An average of 13,000 tons of sulfur dioxide per day is being emitted, the highest level recorded at the volcano since 2000. Mayon's seismic activity remained elevated, with 92 volcanic earthquakes and 299 rockfall signals recorded in the latest 24-hour observation period. A low-pressure area that PAGASA forecasters had been tracking east of the Philippines strengthened into a tropical depression on Monday and was given the international name Haishen. The weather disturbance is still outside the Philippine area of responsibility. It has not been given a local name, which the Bureau assigns only to cyclones that enter that zone.
1: 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Start

0: It's Thursday show, everybody.
1: Let's make today count.
0: Fun with Amandevo and Aaron. And I'm going to say this, ever since we got finished with that whole stampede stuff at the parties and everything, I have just stayed chair locked.
2: Thank you.
0: Thank you very much, everybody. I guess we have to run that one for another week now because we did a best of show on Tuesday, so we didn't come up with a new one.
3: So
0: we're going to run that till next Tuesday, okay? And then we'll come up with a new one.
1: Good plan.
0: Welcome to the show, everybody. I want to thank everybody who's tuned in to listen to the only radio crew whose Zoom call got completely derailed when someone said, "I thought your background was not virtual. Then why is your house on fire?" You don't want to hear that. We're going to talk about other things you don't want to hear on Zoom calls throughout the show here, so stick around for it. What are we going to talk about? We got hot off the top news. We got a couple headlines we got to talk about, right? So we got the trivia reveal, the game show. Everybody gets to play along with us.
3: We sure do. And then my favorite thing for the week is the modern Seinfeld.
0: I'm not sure if your favorite part of the week is doing the actual modern Seinfeld.
3: Everyone knows exactly what's happening now. And then I'm going to update us on the Sex Pistols, Shania Twain, and Phil Collins for music.
1: And then I'm going to tell you about a horrible mistake that God made.
3: Oh, that sounds like a joke, I guess.
0: That must be a joke, because that can't possibly happen.
1: And then after that, I want to talk to you about sometimes moments that break us actually build us.
3: That sounds lovely. That sounds very inspiring.
0: Yeah. Right?
3: Well, then I've got something that's going to ruin that. That's my DIY for the week, so stay tuned. I'm talking about painting the house while Dave was away.
1: Beautiful.
0: Okay. And then I got another really important thing. I think that I'm surprised we're doing it this late, though. Ways to stretch your family's vacation budget this summer.
3: There's vacation time left.
0: Okay, well, we're going to find out. We're going to try to help people out, okay?
1: And then after that, I'm checking on traffic in a neighborhood garage sale.
3: Oh, cool.
1: Ooh, it sounds like a huge event.
0: Nice. And then, of course, like usual, we've got a couple stories that we're going to share in the good news segment and the trivia preview. We got three questions we need to ask at the end of the show. But get ready. I know you guys are excited for it.
1: Oh, yeah.
0: Time for Hot Off the Top News.
1: Hot, hot.
0: It's weird. The weird and wacky news. Headlines galore. What have we got? Another French museum, just like the Louvre.
3: Remember the Louvre? En français.
0: It was a jewel robbery that happened. So we're going to talk about that. And then United Airlines comes up with early baggage drop-off.
1: Such a hassle.
0: Little pilot program they're starting. So we're going to talk about that. We're going to have a lot of fun and make sure you're back for it right here on Fun with Amandevo and Aaron right after this.

0: right, gather around, everybody. We've got our headlines here. Our headlines on Fun with Am and Davo and Aaron. Now, we've got to get to them and tell you all about the French Museum that got broken into. There's a jewel robbery. A lot more than just jewels, actually. So they were jewelry thieves that stole about $5 million worth of Art Nouveau pieces during an early morning break-in at France's Lalique Museum.
1: Ooh, la la.
2: Sounds fancy.
0: Yeah. Sounds fancy. That's right. I thought you were going to say sounds fun.
2: Not everything
0: is fun, Aaron. Just our show. Masked suspects used sledgehammers to smash display cases before escaping with 27 items designed by René Lalique. The crystal, gold, and semi-precious stone jewelry cannot be melted down, which makes it difficult to sell. The thieves remain at large, and the museum will stay closed for several days while the investigation continues.
1: Ooh, la la. Yeah. A sledgehammer, huh? So a real smash and grab
0: smash and grab. I just want to say regarding this that it's good to see that security chief for the Louvre. Remember that?
1: Found
0: another job after they fired him.
1: He's going to be looking again.
0: Yeah. Next story we've got here is about United Airlines. They come up with an early baggage drop-off pilot program. United Airlines has begun testing out a new early drop-off baggage program called Twilight Drop Bag. And here's how Twilight Drop Bag works. Passengers with an early morning flight can drop off their checked bags curbside at the terminal the night before. The advantage for United is it shifts the heavy morning demand on staff to a less hectic time of the day.
1: Okay.
0: The advantage to flyers is two trips to the airport instead of one.
1: Yeah. Or dealing with the crush of the late afternoon traffic at the airport.
0: Oh, yeah. That's
2: another
0: right.
2: gallon of gas to pay
1: sure,
2: for.
1: Yeah.
0: How about not having your clothes or toiletries with you when you wake up in the morning? How about that?
1: Have more small individual items for you to carry and manage as you make your way through the airport in the morning.
2: Or even more time to lose your baggage.
1: That's right.
0: Yeah, yeah. Or how about this one? More time for the handlers to steal stuff out of your suitcase.
1: Oh, hurts me hard. Yeah. Or this is the best airline idea since unassigned seating.
2: Oh, fun.
0: Oh, terrible. There you go. It made our headline news on Hot Off the Top News right here on Fun with Am and Davo and Aaron. Guess what?
2: What's up? We got
0: the trivia reveal coming up. So that reveal is going to be, you at home playing along with us. And we're going to answer those silly questions we've got next on Fun with Am and Davo and Aaron.
3: Yeah.

0: mystery game show, it's time for the trivia reveal. But first, here's a word from our sponsor.
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0: Okay, we've got the trivia reveal now. We've got the three questions we're going to answer. Let's get right into it here. Anybody who's listening, you could play along. And number one, in a recent study, just over 75% of women under 24 years old said they do this. Just 4 years ago, 95% of women did it. What is it, Aaron? You have an idea what the women are doing?
2: How about alphabetize their snack cupboard?
0: Oh. Okay, like so by snack name?
2: All in order.
0: Okay.
3: Make me one who doesn't do that.
0: Okay, and then Amanda, what have you got for this one?
3: I said make their date pay on the first date.
2: Oh, okay.
3: Less women are maybe requiring that.
0: Yeah, okay. I said the women just aren't going clubbing anymore like they used to.
3: It's true.
0: It's all craft beers and pubs.
3: That is true, yeah.
0: Boring. The actual answer is shave their armpits.
3: Oh.
2: Oh. So,
0: yeah, I dated a woman once. Okay, we're going to move on to the next one here. Number two, recent data found that close to 20% of women have done this to make themselves look better. What is it? Aaron, what do you think it is?
2: How about standing beside their short friends in every photo?
3: Okay.
0: That makes them look a little bit better.
3: Yeah, absolutely.
0: I agree. And then Amanda, you've got an answer for this, don't you?
3: I said got a promotion at work.
0: Got a promotion at work. How does that make them look better?
3: Well, they're more successful, more money, smarter.
0: They just glow more?
3: Yeah,
0: is that what happens?
3: That's right. Brag
2: more.
0: Okay. I said covered their entire body with tattoos.
3: Ooh, that could be.
0: That's what's happening nowadays. And the actual answer is getting a nose piercing.
3: Oh, I'm not a fan of the nose piercing, actually.
0: Oh, I thought you were going to say you want to get one.
3: No, I don't think so.
0: Okay, how about this one here? Number three, in a recent survey, 20% of women said they refused to do this without makeup on.
2: Directly at the self-checkout camera?
3: That's pretty good.
0: At the grocery store?
3: Yeah.
0: Okay.
3: Mine's Amanda? Go to the grocery store.
0: Oh,
3: you might run into people. Yeah.
0: Do you guys get
3: a ding-ding?
0: Do you guys get a ding-ding
3: for that? Is it the right answer?
0: It's not the right answer, but you guys picked basically the same thing.
2: We're both the dislikes.
0: Okay. I said go on a first date. So they definitely will not go without makeup on a first date, right?
3: 20% though, I think
0: 20%?
3: That's higher.
0: You think so?
3: Okay. Yeah.
0: Well, the actual answer is just answer the door.
3: Oh, really? Oh,
0: I don't think anybody answers the door anymore, though.
3: No, that's true.
0: I don't have to worry about that. Okay, well, those are your answers. Those are your questions. We have more coming up at the end of the show. Make sure you stick around for those. And now we're going to hand it over to Amanda because...
3: it's time for Modern Seinfeld.
2: Oh, I love how you said

0: I love it. I love it. Mm-hmm. Now it's time for Amanda to take over on Fun with Em and Dave-O and Aaron. We are now going to have you do... Now, do you want to do your own jingle on this?
1: I don't know why we haven't switched it over to my jingle.
0: I don't know either. Maybe a little comparison would be good. Let's hear yours first.
1: Burp, beep, beep, burp, burp, burp.
0: Now let's hear the actual one and see if it's any better than that. This is Modern Seinfeld. I don't know, maybe Amanda's is better. Maybe we should change it up here a little bit. But we've got Modern Seinfeld. So what would happen, Amanda, if Seinfeld existed on our television sets today?
1: Okay, here's one. Jerry dates a girl who likes to Uber short distance places that she can easily walk to.
0: Yeah.
1: Elaine starts attending a paint and sip class as a way to make new girlfriends, but ultimately starts to realize she's only going for the good wine.
0: Yeah, so smart.
1: George gets a Murphy bed so he has more space in his apartment, but struggles to pull it down when he's about to get it on. He's doing that little jump. Kramer starts a company that turns ebooks into paper books.
0: Oh, really?
1: Yeah.
0: Full circle, isn't it? Okay.
1: Okay, here's another one. Jerry confronts a restaurant pianist whose loud playing disrupts dinner conversations, saying, "It's not about you." Elaine dates a guy who gets tattoos on impulse and puts little to no thought and when he decides to get one.
0: Okay.
1: George dates a podiatrist who loves feet, but always asks George to leave his socks on when they're intimate.
0: Really?
1: Oh. And Kramer develops a dating app for lefties where swiping left means you like the person.
0: Oh, that's going to screw everything up.
1: That's right.
0: You are not going to meet some nice people now. You're going, wait a second, I didn't sign up for this.
1: I said no, yeah.
0: Yeah, okay. There you go. That's the Modern Seinfeld, what we see today. And next, what have we got coming up? Well, Amanda's back in charge, and she's doing what, Amanda?
1: The Daily Music News. Come on back for it.
2: Oh, drop those beats.
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0: So much to talk about on Fun with Am and Dave and Aaron today.
1: Let's talk.
0: We haven't even had a chance to talk about the theme of the show, which is things that you don't want to hear on Zoom calls. We haven't even been able to talk about it. We'll talk about it in the next segment, okay? Next segment, we'll talk about it. Right now, we have to hand it over to Amanda because she's got lots to tell us that's going on in the daily music news. So tell us what's happening
2: there. I sure do. So the Sex Pistols are celebrating the 30th anniversary of their reunion with a special vinyl reissue of Filthy Lucre Live.
0: Okay.
2: Recorded during the band's 1996 comeback show at London's Finsbury Park, it captures the original lineup performing classics like Anarchy in the UK, God Save the Queen, nearly two decades after their infamous breakup.
0: Was it that famous? Because I don't remember it.
2: Shania Twain on Friday, she dropped the song Faded Blue Jeans.
1: Oh, yeah, she did.
2: Features, wait for it, Josh Homme of Queens of the Stone Age.
0: Very cool.
2: Yeah, the song is a final preview of her forthcoming album, Little Miss Twain, out July 24th. She says the guitar-driven anthem was inspired by one of her teenage relationships.
0: Oh, nice.
1: She's cool.
2: Yep, Phil Collins is returning to the songwriting conversation with an appearance on this week's episode of the Soda Jerker on Songwriting podcast.
0: Now I know that podcast. Yeah. I've never heard of it before. Okay.
2: This comes during a major year for the 75-year-old.
1: Wow.
2: Who will be inducted into the Rock and Roll Hall of Fame as a solo artist in November.
0: It will
2: be his second induction following Genesis's enshrinement in 2010.
0: I might cry.
1: Oh, here's the tissue.
2: Should we go to a break?
0: I think we need to go to Cleveland.
2: Oh, yeah.
0: I think we need to go to Cleveland.
2: We've been to Cleveland. It's very cool there.
0: That's an awesome place. Oh, my goodness. It's so cool to be. You know, every time I hear about people being inducted into the Rock and Roll Hall of Fame and I think about our trip to the Rock and Roll Hall of Fame, I just want to go back and see some of those inductions.
2: It's so cool.
0: Especially for this one, because this would have been a bucket list concert for me to go to. Phil Collins.
2: Yeah.
0: Couldn't make it, obviously. Phil Collins in his condition, not touring anymore, not performing anymore. So this is amazing, and I'm really happy to hear this. Thank you very much, Amanda. There's your daily music news, and get ready, because we're going to have Aaron come back, and he's going to do his
1: joke of the day. Laughter coming up.
0: That's right. And we're also going to talk about the theme, too. Those things you don't want to hear on a Zoom call. That's coming up next, too, on Fun with Am and Dave and Aaron.
3: Yeah!

0: Welcome back. It's the Thursday show right here on Fun with Emma, Dave, and Aaron. It's also the Thursday edition of Aaron's Joke of the Day.
1: We're also
0: going to talk about those things that you never want to hear on a Zoom call. The reason I brought this up is because I've got a Zoom call interview happening tomorrow.
2: Oh.
0: They want to talk to me about, because of the fact that, you know, I'm a big guy.
2: Yeah.
0: I've got I've got a long gray beard.
2: Uh-huh.
0: I'm kind of jolly.
2: Sure.
0: So guess what they want to talk to me about? What kind of things do we not want to hear while I'm on that Zoom call?
2: Oh.
0: You know, saying something and go, oh, I thought I was muted.
2: Yeah,
0: I'm
2: sorry.
0: Yeah,
2: I can see that happening.
0: Sorry.
2: Yeah.
0: Hey, who's breathing into the microphone, by the way?
2: Oh, man. I hate it when people are like, oh, can you see my screen now? Figure it out.
1: How about I didn't know the camera was on?
2: That's a bad one.
0: Were you standing up with no pants again, Aaron? We told you about that.
1: I know. I've got my boxers.
2: I've been in that meeting.
0: Bring the camera up a little bit.
1: Awkward.
0: Okay. Well, leave that for maybe an embarrassing moment for next week. Right now, it's time for Aaron to do his
1: joke of the day.
0: Okay. It's a Thursday joke, Aaron, so it better be good. Let's find out. What do you got today?
1: In surgery for a heart attack, a middle-aged woman has a vision of God by her bedside.
0: Okay.
1: Will I die, she asks.
0: Mm-hmm.
1: God says, no, you have 30 more years to live.
0: Oh, nice.
2: Okay.
1: With 30 more years to look forward to, she decides to make the best of it.
0: Okay.
2: Yeah.
1: Since she's in the hospital, she gets her breast implants, liposuction, tummy tuck, hair transplant.
0: Oh, geez.
1: And collagen injections in her lips. She looks great.
0: Okay.
1: She exits the hospital with a swagger, crosses the street, and is immediately hit by an ambulance and killed.
0: Oh, no.
1: Up in heaven, she sees God. You said I had 30 more years to live, she complains.
0: Yeah.
1: That's true, God said. So what happened, she asked.
0: Yeah.
1: God shrugs his shoulders. I didn't recognize you.
0: Oh, no.
1: Honest mistake, really. You know, mistaken identity.
2: You should have been more clear.
0: You know what? I'm confused by this because I thought God always checked the photo on your license.
2: Okay.
0: Well, however he's doing it, he's doing it wrong. So that's a good joke. I like that one. Thank you very much, Aaron. Guess what? After the joke of the day, which actually was a Thursday type joke, I think we're going to get Aaron to come back, but we're going to get a little bit more serious this time.
1: Oh, we got to put our pants on.
0: You should have your pants on, Aaron, but I think we're also going to get you to kind of explain to people, you know, you've been through some trials and tribulations in your life, and I think you've learned a lot from it. So this has inspired what, Aaron?
1: Aaron's inspirational moment. Come on back.
0: It's coming up next.

0: Mayon volcano remained under alert level 3, recorded its highest sulfur dioxide emission in 26 years over the weekend, warning that the volcano's ongoing eruption could still change and lead to explosive activity. An average of 13,000 tons of sulfur dioxide per day is being emitted, the highest level recorded at the volcano since 2000. Mayon's seismic activity remained elevated, with 92 volcanic earthquakes and 299 rockfall signals recorded in the latest 24-hour observation period. A low-pressure area that PAGASA forecasters had been tracking east of the Philippines strengthened into a tropical depression on Monday and was given the international name Haishen. The weather disturbance is still outside the Philippine area of responsibility. It has not been given a local name, which the Bureau assigns only to cyclones that enter that zone.
1: Pinoy Content Originals.
2: 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Start

Welcome back to Fun with Adam and Dave on Aaron. I'm Aaron, and I have a story. When I was 25, I was in a life-threatening car accident when somebody T-boned me. I was in a coma for 2 months, suffered permanent brain damage, along with already having dyslexia. Now, many years later, I'm inspiring people through laughter and inspirational stories. Thanks for joining me for Aaron's Inspirational Moments. Here's one of those stories. Your death will likely come on an ordinary day, right in the middle of unfinished plans. There will be a last conversation you ever have, and you won't even know it is the last. A last hug, a last sunset, a last laugh with someone you love. There probably won't be dramatic music or a big farewell. It's just an ordinary moment. At first, it sounds sad, but the more I thought about it, the more I realized it's actually a beautiful reminder. None of us know which moment will become our last. So don't wait for the perfect time to tell someone you love them. Don't put off making a phone call. Use the good china today. Don't save your kindness for tomorrow. Don't let little arguments steal your time. You'll never get back. So today, hug a little tighter, laugh a little louder, forgive a little quicker, and let the people in your life know they matter. Because while we can't choose how many sunsets we'll see, we can choose to truly notice the ones that are in front of us today. I'm Aaron, and that's your moment of inspiration. Remember, living is worth the cost. Survive your best life. Thanks for joining me for Aaron's Inspirational Moment. I look forward to sharing another moment next week. Now stay tuned for more fun with Adam and Dave and me, Aaron.

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1: This is Lap 4 Daily.
0: Fun with Am and Dave-O and Aaron. And now we're going to hand it over to Amanda. I had a thought about this, though. I think that today you're doing what again?
2: DIY.
0: Are you sure it's DIY?
2: Yeah.
0: Or is it DSDI?
2: I don't know what that means. You're making up
0: stuff. I think it's DSDI. I think it's Dave should do it. I think that's what this is. Instead of
2: you keep saying
0: yourself,
2: that, but yeah. I don't see you doing any of these things. So
0: as long as the listeners believe everything I say, that's all I care about.
2: I think they know the truth.
1: Okay, all an illusion.
0: I guess it's DIY day for Amanda in this segment we like to call
1: Mandatainment.
0: What do I have to do?
2: All right,
0: what do
2: I have to do? You don't have to do anything. You were out of town.
0: Oh, good.
2: Okay, so you were out of town, and I thought, I might as well get something done and paint the house. It needs to be done.
0: Right.
2: Yeah,
0: that's
2: and
0: right.
2: I thought, great, perfect time. You'll be gone a few days. Mm-hmm. I'll surprise you by painting the outside of the house.
0: Yeah, there's a punchline to this I'm not going to reveal.
2: No touching up spots, just paint it. And so I've never painted a house before, but how hard could it be, really? I mean, it's basically just coloring on a much larger object.
0: Yeah.
2: So I made a plan. I'll get up early, have a coffee, buy the paint, tape everything off.
0: Have another coffee.
2: Yeah, roll the first coat, and then I'd halfway be done before lunch.
0: Yeah.
2: I can only have one coffee a day, so that's not true.
0: Okay.
2: I even watched a couple YouTube videos. Every painter on there said the exact same thing. Mm-hmm. Preparation is everything.
0: Okay.
2: Perfect.
0: Yeah.
2: I prepared.
0: Yes.
2: I made my coffee. I found an old pair of painting clothes that took me a little while, and then I got a little bit distracted because I started cleaning up something else, and then there was all this stuff on the floor. So anyway, I looked at paint colors for a while online, checked the weather twice. Then I thought, I should probably wait until the morning dew dries. Like, I got up early, right? So I sat on the couch for a little while, and then I thought, well, it's getting pretty close to lunch, so I can't start now. I should probably eat. And then the sun looked a little bit too bright. Late afternoon, it got pretty windy, so I couldn't do it then.
0: Yeah.
2: I figured tomorrow's a good day to do it.
0: Okay.
2: The forecast, it kind of said 10% chance of rain. I couldn't take the chance. So I stayed in bed. And by the time you came home...
0: You weren't chair-locked?
1: Again!
2: Yay!
0: I thought you might be, but
2: So then by the time you came home, you were gone, 10 days?
0: Yeah.
2: I became an expert on exterior paint finishes, roller naps, ladder safety, and drying times of the premium acrylic latex. Had I actually painted anything? No.
0: But I
2: mentally painted the entire house at least 6 times, and I'm really prepared the next time you might go away for 10 days.
0: or it becomes a DSDI situation. DIY situation.
2: Yeah. Well, let's just say every DIY project starts with good intentions, and sometimes that's where it ends.
1: Amen. Mm-hmm.
0: That's right. Oh, thank you very much for that entertainment on Mandatainment today. And guess what? We are going to take a little bit of a break, and when we get back, we got some random funny things to talk about. Amanda and I are kind of disagreeing on this. She says there's a lot more vacation time left in the summer.
2: Yeah.
0: I say we should have given everybody this advice at the beginning of the summer, so maybe a couple months ago,
1: There's lots left.
0: We'll find out what the advice is, but tune in if you need to stretch that vacation budget, because we are going to give you some ideas on how you can do that on Fun with Am and Dave-O and Aaron right after this.
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1: Find your spark.
2: Ooh.
3: Oh, that's a good one.
2: Yeah. Stay away spark. From dry grass.
1: And don't touch hot things.
3: What is this turning into right now? Golly. It's supposed to be random funny things that we like to talk about. We're going to figure out ways to stretch that family's vacation budget this summer. Amanda thinks you still have lots of time to implement some of these, so let's find out what they are, starting with, start referring to your tool shed as the quote-unquote summer house.
2: Oh, I like that idea. Yeah.
3: Actually, not a bad idea at all. Okay, Amanda, have you got another idea how you can stretch that vacation budget?
2: Tell the family you're doing Europe this year and then spend the day eating at IKEA.
1: Oh,
3: that's true. Yeah. You could actually do many. There's many pubs of different cultures that
1: absolutely.
3: You could do. You could be going to you could travel the world all in one city. Okay, how about this next way to stretch your family budget there, Aaron?
1: How about take the kids to the car wash and tell them all it's Disney's latest attraction.
3: Okay, what's it called?
1: The Land of the Really Shiny SUVs.
2: Oh, I could do that. Yeah.
3: Okay, or save hundreds on camping gear by calling the power outage at home glamping.
2: Oh, yeah, smart. So
3: beautiful. So we have a power outage.
2: Yeah.
3: Okay, and then Amanda, you've got another one.
2: When taking a car trip, keep freezer bags in the glove compartment in case you hit a deer.
1: Ooh.
2: I don't like that.
3: Well, that's morbid. Okay. Aaron, have you got another one that's not so morbid?
1: Take the kids to your new backyard attraction, the Garden Slug Petting Zoo.
2: Yeah,
3: sorry, I'm trying to imagine that. It'd be so much fun playing with those slugs. Amanda, you got another one here, don't you? Oh, no, wait. I want to do this one.
2: Okay.
3: I want to do it. Save money at Hertz with the right tools. Any rental car can be a convertible.
2: Oh, it's true.
3: That's not good. We do not endorse that recommendation.
2: Right.
3: Now I'll let Amanda do this next one.
2: Visit your local landfill and call it Mount Recycle National Park.
1: Oh, yeah.
3: That's a good idea. Okay. And then, Aaron, have you got another way they can stretch that family budget?
1: Yeah. Skip the expensive water park. Mm-hmm. Simply turn on the sprinkler and charge kids $12 a hot dog.
2: Oh, yeah. Make some money. Yeah, I like it.
3: Reverse that whole thing.
1: Absolutely. Now,
3: then you go to a really expensive vacation.
2: Yeah.
3: Okay, let's finish it off with this one. I will go for a really long drive and wait for the kids to fall asleep.
2: Yeah.
3: After they wake up, tell them they slept right through their Grand Canyon.
1: Oh, missed it. Kids, come on.
3: Why weren't you awake? I wasn't paying attention. That's it. There's ways to stretch that family vacation budget. And I believe it's a little bit late, but Amanda thinks that you got lots of time. So use that piece of advice that I've given you, okay? And then we're going to move on here. I guess, Aaron, you're taking to the sky now.
1: Oh, I gotta get to the chopper.
3: Just like every week, he's gotta get to the chopper and he's gotta do his
1: traffic report.
3: Yeah, the helicopter traffic report's coming up next on Fun with Am and Devo and Aaron.
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0: Welcome back to Fun with Am and Davo and Aaron. And guess what? It's time for the Eye in the Sky. It's time for the Airhead Traffic Report. Let's pass it over to Airhead.
1: Good day, Airhead here from Chopper 533, where we discovered the neighborhood's greatest garage sale. And apparently the entire province got the memo. Traffic is currently jammed because nobody can decide whether they're commuting to work or bargaining over a waffle maker for $3. From up here, it looks like every house has thrown up onto the streets. I just watched two people arm wrestle over a lava lamp, probably hasn't worked since 1987. The biggest traffic backup is at the corner where one family is selling 4,000 VHS tapes, six mystery boxes labeled probably Christmas stuff, and a treadmill that's only been used once as a clothes rack. We've got shoppers making illegal U-turns after spotting a sign that says everything must go. One driver abandoned his vehicle in the middle of the road because someone yelled, "Vintage fishing gear." Emergency crews are asking people to stop testing recliners in the middle of intersections. Apparently, if you fall asleep in one, it becomes a parking violation. There's also a bidding war over a box marked random cords. Nobody knows what they belong to. But somehow, everyone is convinced they need them. And George, my pilot, just circled back because he spotted a barbecue selling for $10. We've been hovering over it

0: for 15 minutes now while he tries to negotiate through a loudspeaker. So if you're heading this way, bring extra change and remember, one person's junk is another person's reason to cause 6 kilometer traffic jam. This is Airhead reporting to Chopper 533, sending it back to you in the studio. I'll be back after we pick up this barbecue for George, and I've spotted something for my garden.
1: Thank you very much, Airhead, and that was the traffic report. Thanks for tuning in here. We've got more coming up on Fun with Em and Davo and Aaron in just a little bit, so stick around.

0: Welcome back to the show, everybody. This is Fun with Am and Davo and Aaron.
1: Yay!
0: And we've got now the good news segment. We really feel good about this. And whenever we have the good news segment, we have to have this.
2: Kindly deeds done for free. Kindly deeds
3: done for free.
0: Excellent. That makes me feel better about reading the good news. So let's find out what we've got here today. Three stories. And the first one, researchers have made a breakthrough that could one day help restore vision by using lab-grown stem cells to rebuild damaged blood vessels in the retina.
1: Remarkable.
0: Yeah, the work is still in the research stage, but scientists are hopeful that this could one day prevent or reverse vision loss. Then we got number two here, an 11-year-old boy from Kentucky jumped into action after spotting an unconscious man at the bottom of an apartment pool.
1: Oh, what a hero.
0: Yeah, his name is Avery Woolery, and when he saw the man, he dove underwater and pulled him to the surface. An 11-year-old?
1: Yeah.
4: That's incredible.
0: An unconscious man to the surface? That's unbelievable. This allows others to begin CPR and call 911. The man was taken to the hospital in serious condition, but Avery gave him a chance at survival. His dad said he was proud of his son's courage and willingness to help. Number three, finally, we've got a Picasso portrait valued at $14 million.
1: Wow.
0: Has been recovered after police discovered it during a raid of suspected drug traffickers near Paris.
1: Wow.
0: I have a feeling that chief security officer from the Louvre
1: was a part of this too.
0: Yeah. The painting shows Marie Therese Walter, Picasso's longtime muse and one of the most important figures in his artistic career. Authorities say the artwork was probably stolen from a storage facility in Paris by a security guard who had no idea how to sell it. So there you go. Those are the stories we've got for the good news segment. We're now going to take a little bit of a break. When we get back, we've got three questions to ask you. That's going to be on the trivia reveal tomorrow. So stick around for the trivia preview coming up right after this.
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0: Hey, everybody, this is Fun with Ammon, Dave, and Aaron, and we have the questions for the trivia reveal that are happening on Friday's show. So make sure you take a listen and then come up with your own answers. Let's start with these questions here.
1: All right. Number one, according to Reader's Digest, if you want to keep mosquitoes away from you this summer, don't do this. What is it?
0: And number two, people do this more in the summer, more women than men, and it's not good for you. What is that?
2: And finally, number three, between Memorial Day and Labor Day, this will happen more than 800 times every second. What is it?
0: Yeah, those are the questions that we're going to have on Friday's show.
1: All right, all
0: right. Make sure you tune in, and we're going to have fun on Fun with Ammon, Dave, and Aaron tomorrow. It's in the name. Check it out. Yeah.

0: Mayan volcano remained under alert level 3, recorded its highest sulfur dioxide emission in 26 years over the weekend, warning that the volcano's ongoing eruption could still change and lead to explosive activity. An average of 13,000 tons of sulfur dioxide per day is being emitted, the highest level recorded at the volcano since 2000. Mayan's seismic activity remained elevated, with 92 volcanic earthquakes and 299 rockfall signals recorded in the latest 24-hour observation period. A low-pressure area that PAGASA forecasters had been tracking east of the Philippines strengthened into a tropical depression on Monday and was given the international name Haishen. The weather disturbance is still outside the Philippine area of responsibility. It has not been given a local name, which the Bureau assigns only to cyclones that enter that zone.
1: Pinoy Pop and Originals.
2: 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Start

0: My own volcano remained under alert level 3, recorded its highest sulfur dioxide emission in 26 years over the weekend, warning that the volcano's ongoing eruption could still change and lead to explosive activity. An average of 13,000 tons of sulfur dioxide per day is being emitted, the highest level recorded at the volcano since 2000. Mayon's seismic activity remained elevated, with 92 volcanic earthquakes and 299 rockfall signals recorded in the latest 24-hour observation period. A low-pressure area that PAGASA forecasters had been tracking east of the Philippines strengthened into a tropical depression on Monday and was given the international name Haishen. The weather disturbance is still outside the Philippine area of responsibility. It has not been given a local name, which the Bureau assigns only to cyclones that enter that zone.
1: Another hour with the best Pinoy Originals.

0: Mayon volcano remained under alert level 3, recorded its highest sulfur dioxide emission in 26 years over the weekend, warning that the volcano's ongoing eruption could still change and lead to explosive activity. An average of 13,000 tons of sulfur dioxide per day is being emitted, the highest level recorded at the volcano since 2000. Mayon's seismic activity remained elevated, with 92 volcanic earthquakes and 299 rockfall signals recorded in the latest 24-hour observation period. A low-pressure area that PAGASA forecasters had been tracking east of the Philippines strengthened into a tropical depression on Monday and was given the international name Haishen. The weather disturbance is still outside the Philippine area of responsibility. It has not been given a local name, which the Bureau assigns only to cyclones that enter that zone.
1: Another hour with the best Pinoy originals starts

0: Mayan volcano remained under alert level 3, recorded its highest sulfur dioxide emission in 26 years over the weekend, warning that the volcano's ongoing eruption could still change and lead to explosive activity. An average of 13,000 tons of sulfur dioxide per day is being emitted, the highest level recorded at the volcano since 2000. Mayan's seismic activity remained elevated, with 92 volcanic earthquakes and 299 rockfall signals recorded in the latest 24-hour observation period. A low-pressure area that PAGASA forecasters had been tracking east of the Philippines strengthened into a tropical depression on Monday and was given the international name Haishen. The weather disturbance is still outside the Philippine area of responsibility. It has not been given a local name, which the Bureau assigns only to cyclones that enter that zone.
1: Pinoy Pop and Originals.
2: 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Start

0: It's Friday, my beautiful bride, right here at my side. Hello, Heidi. How are you?
1: Hello, John. I am good. It's Friday.
0: It is Friday, and I am so excited because football is life. You know what that is?
1: Yes, I do.
0: That is the name of a book. Christian, I'm probably going to say it wrong. Cristo Fernandez. There we go. We know him as Danny from Ted Lasso.
1: Yeah. And I loved Ted Lasso.
0: I'm so excited to visit with him. Now, here's the thing. We watched that show. We're not sports people at all.
1: No. Like, but not even loved the show.
0: But I watched it because of one particular scene that I had seen shared on Facebook. And I even told my friend who shared that. I said, I'm so glad you shared that because I watched that whole series twice now because of that.
1: Yeah, it's fantastic.
0: And he said the same thing. He's like, I'm not really into sports either, but I watched it kind of because of that too.
1: Yep.
0: And anyway, we watched the thing and you just fall in love with Danny, the character that this young man plays. And now he's got a new book out. It's for kids and it's called Football is Life. And we're going to chat with him all about it coming up.

0: Time now for today's reason to party with my beautiful bride, Heidi Small. What do you have over there, Heidi?
1: Today is peach ice cream day.
0: Oh, that sounds
1: amazing. You love peach anything.
0: I do. I'm a big fan. Yeah. I'm a big fan of peaches.
1: And I found an easy peach cream cocktail. Now, it does not have peach ice cream, but it kind of mimics peach ice cream. So it's peach schnapps,
0: all right,
1: orange juice,
0: all right,
1: vanilla ice cream, and crushed ice. I think that you would love
0: that
1: this.
0: That does
1: drink.
0: Sound pretty good.
1: Yeah. You'd like that.
0: You have to make me one of those and tell me what it is.
1: You know, I probably could. I think I have all the stuff
0: Everything?
1: At home for this.
0: Well,
1: yeah.
0: Son of a gun. Let's go home now. Let's just call it a day. Okay, we'll do it later. You can find that because I have a link to that drink. It's in the show notes for today at johnandheidishow.com.
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0: Now, surveys and studies and such, the drink you use to swallow a pill could affect how well the pill works. Do you need to drink something to swallow
1: a pill? I do. I can't swallow just a pill.
0: See, it depends on what it is. For the most part, I can just take a fistful of stuff and gulp it all down. Researchers in Hungary found that some alkaline mineral and medicinal waters can actually weaken the protective coating on certain medications, causing them to release their active ingredients too soon. It's an especially important thing for pills designed to pass through your stomach and dissolve in the intestines. Surprisingly, acidic drinks like apple juice were actually less likely to damage these coatings. Researchers say patients need to have clear guidance if they're recommending you stick with regular tap water or pH neutral liquids when taking most medications, then you should do that.
1: Yeah, I drink just regular water.
0: If this is something that you wonder about, if you take some sort of medication, maybe ask, hey, can I take these with vodka? So maybe not vodka, but whatever it is that you're taking them with, but find out the rules and then, you know, do that. Surveys and studies and such on the John and Heidi Show.

0: Now, big screen, little screen, Ricky Gervais will mark the 25th anniversary of The Office UK with a rundown of his favorite moments from the show. Can you believe it's 25 years ago?
1: I cannot. That's one I didn't watch. I obviously watched the one
0: in the United States version. And their version was not on as long. It was only on for a short while. And then the one in the United States was on for a while. And then there was even like a reboot, but a reimagining or whatever, paper. And after taking a 7-year break from acting, Big Bang Theory star Johnny Galecki, I don't know how you say it, has set to portray Tennessee Williams, the playwright.
1: Oh, really?
0: He's going to be doing that. A story that takes place in 1947. So that's kind of interesting. Performances will run September and October. Oh, so this is going to be like an actual play.
1: Okay. Oh, okay.
0: And Zendaya struggled to feel wise like her character, the Greek goddess Athena, on her first day of filming Christopher Nolan's The Odyssey. So she had quite a bit to say about that. And it is out today is when it opens in theaters. I've got all the details in the show notes for today at John and

0: Mayan volcano remained under alert level 3, recorded its highest sulfur dioxide emission in 26 years over the weekend, warning that the volcano's ongoing eruption could still change and lead to explosive activity. An average of 13,000 tons of sulfur dioxide per day is being emitted, the highest level recorded at the volcano since 2000. Mayan's seismic activity remained elevated, with 92 volcanic earthquakes and 299 rockfall signals recorded in the latest 24-hour observation period. A low-pressure area that PAGASA forecasters had been tracking east of the Philippines strengthened into a tropical depression on Monday and was given the international name Haishen. The weather disturbance is still outside the Philippine area of responsibility. It has not been given a local name, which the Bureau assigns only to cyclones that enter that zone.
1: Pinoy Pop and Originals.
2: Another hour with the best Pinoy Originals starts